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0: Yeah, it's going to be so good. 1 week from tonight, Columbus gets night number one of the Smashing Pumpkins, their brand new Rats in a Cage tour. They're going to take over the Schottenstein Center Wednesday the 30th with two sets packed with melancholy favorites, massive radio hits, some of the band's deeper cuts. 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All right, best of luck. 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

0: 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Beats the hell out of yelling at us all the time. 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

0: 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Hey, Five Finger Death Punch, Cody Jinx, and Eva Under Fire, they take over Nationwide Arena October 21st, and the Blitz and Buckeye City Motorsports are spending some deserving, or sending some deserving heroes to the show. 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Good Lord. 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

0: So Metallica is bringing the M72 World Tour to Huntington Bank Field in Cleveland July 15th, and it's going to be their first ever stadium show in Northeast Ohio. They're going to be there with Limp Bizkit and Avatar. Metallica in the round on the 50-yard line on the lake, baby. Boy, what a way to send that stadium out. When's the new one supposed to open, by the way? I don't even know, but they're moving out to the burbs, so let's just wreck it while we're there, all right? 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

0: 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Never Tell, it's part of the Blitz Fall Concert Series, which your next show is a week from tonight at the Schottenstein Center. Smashing Pumpkins are there. Then Never Tell on October 1st, the following night at A&R Music Bar. 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The Blitz presents Candlebox and the Verve Pipe at Bluestone on Saturday, October 17th. Five Finger Death Punch, Cody Jinks, and Eva Under Fire, October 21st at Nationwide. And then it wraps up with Wage War, We Came as Romans, Varials, and Cane Hill, Sunday, November 8th at Kemba. So, if you'd like to go to any of those shows, hit theblitz.com. Tickets are on sale. You can go grab some of those and come hang out with us. I would love nothing more than to have a beer with you during a show at the Blitz Fall Concert Series. I'm Kirsch. Let's go drink a beer together, all right? Got Metal Shop coming up. Shine Down in a Perfect Circle, too. Hang on.
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2: Let's go. Wednesday night, it's your one-song sample of the finest metal on the planet. What's up? I'm Kirsch, and this band released this song in 2005 from an album that kind of pushed them towards a more melodic sound without dialing back the aggression. I mean, that's the important part. The song earned them their first and still only Grammy, winning Best Metal Performance in 2006 after six previous nominations and not winning. But one of the biggest tracks of their career, it's so good, and it's so good loud. Do me a favor, volume up, up, up, Slipknot, before I forget, it's on Metal Shop.

Kramer's new horror movie. It is Hellbilly Hollow. I've got passes for that coming up this hour. Plus, we'll talk about Metallica in the round in Cleveland right after Perfect Circle on the Blitz.

0: There's a perfect circle, Starless, their latest Your Rock Station 99.7. The Blitz did shine down, and Slipknot was your metal for tonight. Before I forget, Full Metal Jackie comes up on Sunday night. Don't forget that 2 hours of metal. All right, so imagine Metallica in the round, dead center, 50-yard line at Huntington Bank Field in Cleveland. 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

Cage the Elephant, it's your rock station, 99.7 The Blitz. Did Breaking Benjamin, Living Color for you before that, too. Hey, I'm Kirsch. We've got some tickets this week. If Killer Clowns weren't already on your things to avoid this season, well, Hellbilly Hollow should take care of that. Kurt Diemer's new horror movie sends a paranormal YouTube crew into a haunted Alabama attraction where the stage scares quickly become very, very real. A little craziness here. Hellbilly Hollow arrives in

0: Theaters on September 25th, so that's coming up on Friday. And I'm giving away four packs of passes every night this week right around this time, all right? So grab your phone and text the keyword movie to 800-821-9970, and we'll text you back to let you know if you win tonight's four pack, all right? Hang on for Ashes to New and Soundgarden. They're up next.
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So we've got Metallica, Limp Bizkit, Avatar, and all your friends from the Blitz headed to Cleveland on June 15th of 2027, and we want to put you there for the show. 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

0: Autumn Kings, there's Gone, Gone, Gone. It's your rock station, 99.7, the Blitz did Godsmack too. Hey, I'm Kirsch. How about this? Metallica, Limp Bizkit, Avatar, they're all going to be inside Huntington Bank Field June 15th in Cleveland as the M72 World Tour puts Metallica in the round at the 50-yard line that night. The Blitz, we're ready to send you there. 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
1: You'll be good. 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

How's this for a deal? You bring the questionable How's this for a deal? You bring the questionable judgment tonight, I'll bring the noise. Seems like a pretty healthy arrangement to me. I'm Kurt.

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Win your way to their show at Huntington Bank Field in Cleveland tomorrow morning with Goose Kelly and Thick and your rock station, 99.7 The Blitz. I'm Kirsch. That's a wrap on Wednesday. We've officially made it halfway through the work week. So from here, it's basically downhill sprint toward poor decisions and a questionable upcoming weekend. It's cold all of a sudden, which what the hell's going on there? I wasn't ready for this, but it is fall now. Tomorrow morning, Goose Kelly and Thick, they've got those Metallica tickets. And another Smashing Pumpkins winner happens four times a day, every day this week. So tomorrow and Friday, your shot to win those. I've got yours tomorrow night right around 8:10, all right? I'm Kirsch. Stay filthy, Columbus. It's your rock station.

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1: 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You will not be exiting.
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up, and it will be our last day on this earth. 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
3: Hey, Jerry, what's the matter? Why so glum?
4: Huh, nothing.
3: Come on, pal. Something's got you down. You're not your usual happy inventor self.
4: That's the problem, Aaron. Invention is my thing. It's what makes me good old crazy Jerry.
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5: ECO.
4: This morning, I came in the plumbing entrance, and that's when I saw it. The invention that got away.
3: Oh, no. You saw the drain-clearing robots, didn't you? They are pretty cool.
4: Oh, they're ingenious, Aaron. That cute little robot crawls into your drain with a video camera and finds the problem all on its own.
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0: On the

0: High of about 70 today, although cloudy, clearing this afternoon, setting us up for a pretty perfect weekend, actually. Sunny and low 70s all weekend long. So going to be a great first weekend of fall. Welcome to your Thursday. How are you doing, Kelly?
1: I'm doing fine. I got up at about 2 a.m. because my to the sound of my dog throwing up, which you know how that is.
0: Oh, that isn't the... If that won't make you shoot out of a coma with the quickness,
1: yeah.
0: Hearing your dog just...
1: Yeah. So we spent about 20 minutes outside, and then that was kind of done for me for sleep. So I sat downstairs on the couch, and I was messing around on my phone. Did you know, if you have an iPhone, your calculator has a history button, and you can see...
0: Did not know that.

0: calculations you made. I have made some embarrassing calculations.
1: Oh, please do share.
0: Well, one of them was in, let's see, in April of this year, I put 600 divided by 60. I'm like, wow, that is dumb.
1: Do you remember why you wanted
0: to
1: divide?
0: I have no idea.
1: No clue.
0: 600 divided by 60. Could not do that one in the noggin. Had to calculate it out.
2: Wow.
0: Yeah. And then I had some more impressive ones. Like I just needed to, you know, subtract some large number from some other large number. But yeah, like I did 65,000 divided by 1999. I don't know why. Weird calculations, but...
1: I looked up my calculator history.
0: Okay.
1: And it's just the same. It's just the same thing over and over and over again. 80085.
0: Uh-huh.
1: Over and over again. I don't know why. It's very strange.
0: You should try 80081 35.
1: Boobies. Fig, how are you on a Thursday?
2: I'm good. I'm recovering. My beehole's on fire, but...
0: Dang.
1: Why
0: That's
1: is
0: a lot
1: your,
0: of information yeah. for 6:08 in the morning.
1: why is your beehole on fire?
2: Well, you know, we do these Blitz versus Slice deals at Mikey's.
1: Yeah,
2: Late
1: Mikey's,
2: Night Slice.
1: Yeah.
2: You've
1: I've done a couple.
2: Yeah. I did one with Boba Flex back in the spring. Well, yesterday I did one with Frankie Haydu, and it's all their Halloween pies for October.
1: Okay.
2: And they're all great. One of them, though, was called Fiery Death.
1: Oh, that doesn't sound like a good pizza at all.
2: Made with fresh ghost, scorpion, and reaper peppers on it.
1: Okay, yeah.
2: Puree scorpion pepper pizza sauce and something called red hot hate sausage.
1: All right, yeah, that sounds like a burning beehole for sure.
2: They said it's the hottest pizza on earth. In fact, they're having a contest. If you can eat two slices and an entire ghost pepper and then go 5 minutes without taking a drink, you win like $200.
1: Not worth it. Not worth it.
2: Like, what do we do? Dude, Frank, you when you see it, because you can see these videos, we do these interviews on the website.
1: We'll post them online, yeah.
2: And you'll see Frankie. You see the tears coming out from under his glasses after he took a bite of this thing. That's insane. It might be the hottest pizza on earth.
0: I thought the hallways smelled like singed flesh.
1: Right.
0: I didn't know what it was.
1: Yeah. I don't need to spend an afternoon just shoving ice cubes up my butt. That's what would happen.
2: Oh my gosh. They had some great pizza.
1: Were there
2: any
1: leftovers?
2: Yeah, there's some in the fridge.
0: Oh no.
2: I did my taste. I'm done.
0: Kelly's got a real bad system. I can't chance it. I cannot
2: have
0: chance
2: at it.
1: Uh-oh. Oh, I don't know.
2: You better have some chocolate.
1: I don't know.
0: Oh, does chocolate take care of the burning?
2: It does. It really, really,
0: Do we have chocolate?
1: A little milk chocolate action?
0: Okay.
1: I got to think about this.
0: Got an
1: I don't
0: open
1: know.
0: Segment? Let me
2: know. Dude, it is. I don't know. It is fire.
1: I believe it. Oh, I believe it.
2: Fiery death.
1: I see. Again, that just sounds like we've talked about this before. I love spice.
2: Yeah, me
1: but
2: too.
1: But it's got to have a flavor to it. If it's hot, just to be hot.
2: Well, the sausage was really good.
1: Okay. But it's everything else.
2: Well,
1: if you're making
2: it's
1: a puree
2: hot.
1: Out of ghost peppers, that's... Oof.
2: That's the scorpion pepper.
1: The scorpion
2: I had
1: pepper,
2: never even
1: yeah.
2: heard of scorpion. I'd heard, you know, obviously of ghost and reaper, but scorpion.
1: Mm-mm, I don't know. We'll have to see. All right, we'll think about that one. We'll put that one on the back burner if maybe possibly we have room, because we do have a lot to get to today, including coming up here in less than an hour. We are going to give you tickets to see Smashing Pumpkins today. We have also got your tickets for Metallica coming up here at about 7:45 this morning. I want to talk about a particular, like, window. Like, you have a window of time to accomplish something. Conversation came up during lunch yesterday with the wife, and I want to find out how you feel about this particular set window of time.
0: Okay.
1: So we'll get to that coming up about 7:30 this morning. Right now, let's go with Blitz Morning Trivia. Thick.
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0: There's an accident 270 west after 71 north, an accident 70 east at 315. We have an accident in Canal Winchester on 33 westbound at Winchester Road, an accident 270 north at Easton Way. 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
9: 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Week 3 of the NFL kicks off in Green Bay tonight, where the Packers host the Falcons at Lambeau Field. Atlanta quarterback Michael Penix Jr. is slated to make his first start of the year after recovering from a torn ACL. Kickoff at 8:15 on Amazon Prime. Browns quarterback Deshaun Watson is getting ready for the home opener. Watson said Wednesday he doesn't know if the fans will support him following their Week 2 victory, but he's ready for it after getting booed in the preseason. The Bengals will be without Andre Yoshivas for a while. The wide receiver is expected to miss 4 to 6 weeks because of a thumb injury. He's been placed on injured reserve after undergoing surgery yesterday. In baseball, the Guardians were shut out by the Red Sox 1-0 at Fenway Park. Foster Griffin was charged with the loss. Cleveland still leads the AL Central and will close out its three-game series tonight. The Reds were walked off by the Braves 3-2 in 10 innings from Atlanta. Cincinnati has dropped 3 of its last 4 and will try to capture tonight's rubber match. And the Blue Jackets are back in preseason action tonight. Columbus is hosting the Pittsburgh Penguins at Nationwide Arena. The puck drops at 7 o'clock. I'm Thick Rick from the Blitz Sports Desk, powered by Great Lakes Hyundai.
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2: All right, the question was, what fast food chain just dropped a six-song album of songs by rock singers? And that is our very own Wendy's.
1: Okay.
2: I don't know if you heard anything about this, but it's an emo EP titled Songs to Listen to in a Wendy's Parking Lot.
1: Well, I gotta love them because before they announced the release of the album, all they did was put out a picture, and it was a picture of Wendy, and she had her red hair pulled over one eye.
2: Looked just like an emo kid.
1: Yeah, exactly.
2: Yeah. But this is, I mean, the singers are from, like, bands we play, Memphis Mayfire, Holy Wars, Silverstein, Anne Berlin. One has got Bo Boken, the singer of Bless the Fall. It's called The Best Combo Meal on the Worst Night of My Life. Here's a little clip.

0: That's emo music.
1: That is straight 2009. This could be on a good Charlotte album.
0: Yes. Yeah, but all the songs are all about all their food.
1: It's well produced. I mean,
0: yeah.
1: Wow.
0: They got another one called It's Not a Phase, It's a 10-Piece. I mean, it's just... You
1: know, yeah, the titles of the songs are awful.
0: Yeah.
1: The lyrics are terrible, but, I mean, yeah. the music is there. It sounds like an emo album.
0: Zach Huffer from Williamsport, first one to text in the correct answer. He gets $25 to waterbeds and stuff.
1: Congratulations. We haven't done this in a while. There was a time period there where every weekend, I was finding these amazing AI remixes of rock songs, and they were doing them in, like, Motown or 70s funk style. And I was falling in love with all of them. And it had been a minute since I saw a new one, but I just came across a new one, and it fits perfectly. Because coming up at about 7:45, 7:50 this morning, we've got your last pair of Metallica tickets before we give away the floor seats tomorrow. And Limp Bizkit is opening up for Metallica, which on my bucket list is one band I have not seen yet. The Foo Fighters and Limp Bizkit. I cannot wait to see Limp Bizkit. But someone made a funk remix of a Limp Bizkit song, and I absolutely love it. Take a listen to this.

0: I'm so in on this. 100%. I love it. So, yeah, that would be... I would love for one of these bands to get to pick up on this trend and be like, you know what? We should just shock everyone into it. That would be unbelievable. I would lose my mind if they busted this out.
1: Limp Bizkit had been opening with this and closing with it.
0: Yes.
1: So they were doing it because it's such a short song.
0: Yep.
1: And so why not do a version?
0: I think they're still doing that. I saw a video not that long ago they were doing that. But what's funny is while I was going through, of course, you pull up remixes like this and it pulls up other ones. So not exactly funk versions, but Kelly, I've got a couple for you. I found two remixes for you.
2: Ooh.
0: That you, I mean, I know, not that you'll love the remixes, but you know the songs.
2: Okay.
0: So I'm going to play them and I want to see if you identify the songs.
2: Okay. All right.
1: No matter which one I do first.
0: Do the
1: one that was a pop song or the one that is a rock song?
0: The one that's a pop song.
1: Okay.
0: Yeah, do the pop song first. All right, here we go.

0: could have been a great remake. Yeah.
1: That was a good one.
2: That is, I hear Skid Row all over that.
1: This one I'm questioning. I don't know if you're going to like this one.
0: Okay.
1: This one, I don't know if you, I don't necessarily think you're going to take it personally, but
0: okay.
1: I'm not a huge fan, but we'll see. I'm not a huge fan of the original. I know you are, so let's see.
2: Oh, I didn't realize that.
1: Yeah, okay. Let's see how long it takes to identify this one.
0: Okay.
1: Pause it real quick. Pause it.
0: It's like Pulp Fiction.
1: Like a 60s surfer vibe.
2: Psychedelic surf.
1: Yeah, exactly. All right, here we go.

0: related.
1: Oh, no! She's singing it. Along. I thought she was into it.
0: I love the OG.
2: Right.
0: This is terrible.
2: Yeah. I think if you take a pop song and rock it up, it's better than taking like a full-bore rock song and surfering it up.
0: Yeah.
2: Yeah, I had a feeling this one wasn't really going to fly. But, yeah, I'm going back and putting that Limp Bizkit one on my playlist for sure.
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2: 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I'll tell you about it in 8 minutes.
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0: Hey, what they're doing right now is getting in a ton of accidents. We have an accident 270 west after 71 north, an accident 270 west between 71 and 62 on the south side, an accident 70 west before 37 in Licking County. We have an accident on 70 east at 315, an accident Canal Winchester 33 west after Winchester Road. 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

0: Kelly and Thick Rick. Not so breaking news. The news already broke. We're trying to put it back together.
1: A couple people behind the wheel just doing things they shouldn't be doing. Our first story takes us to San Marcos, California, where unfortunately there is a real estate agent who is going to be facing murder charges. Apparently, this man was unhappy in his relationship and murdered his wife. And that is obviously awful. The dumb part here is that he tried to hide it by saying he was out of town.

0: Well, unfortunately, if you park your car at the airport and then rent a car and just drive north, you should know that, one, rental car places have GPS on their cars. They know where you're going. They can track you. Number two, when you rent a car, they have your ID and your credit card number on file. They know who you are.
1: You are, Ron.
0: You're not going to be hiding very well. And sure enough, police were able to catch up to this Virginia man. He was a real estate agent. 60-year-old Roger Bradford has now been arrested on first-degree murder charges after using a firearm on his 54-year-old wife, Lisa. And, yeah, he parked at the airport, rented a car, and drove off. And that was his cover story when they tried to contact him. He's like, oh, my God, I'm out of town. Took 3 minutes to look into it. Yeah, no, they caught him two states north, and he's going to be spending some time
2: behind. It's just, you can't really get away with much.
0: In fact,
2: when somebody does, it's a huge surprise.
0: It is.
2: How did they not catch this person?
0: Yeah.
2: Yeah.
0: Very unfortunate. Story number two. You know, if you're cleaning out your house and you come across a strange device, which clearly looks like a bomb, your best bet

0: credit as she was allowing the experts to handle the situation. However, she decided, I guess the best thing to do was, I don't want to bother them, so I'll just take it to them. Which is exactly what she did. She put the bomb in her car and began driving to the police station. Now, she was nice enough to call the police station on her way there, so they were prepared to take care of said bomb. And that is when the operator, the 911 operator, said, hey, why don't you go ahead and pull over and get out of your car right now?
1: Smart.
0: Which is exactly what she did. Police did show up immediately. They actually cleared out a one-block radius.
2: Because they,
0: don't know what they're dealing with. They did know there's a bomb in this car. She ended up explaining to the police that, you know, yes, it was left in my home. I don't know where it came from. Police were able to send in the bomb disposal unit, where they were able to then safely dispose of said bomb. Just leave it where it's at. Don't go disturbing the bomb.
2: Did she find it in a wall or something? Because that's usually the kind of thing that happens. I mean, it's just not like in your, like in the basement closet all of a sudden.
0: It does not say. It just says that she, and it wasn't exactly, I mean, this woman was able to get the bomb into her car, so we're not talking like one of these massive military things, but it was enough where police were like, yeah, you just need to vacate the area, toot sweet. Shoo-shoo now. We'll take care of it.
1: I've been using it as my bowling ball for the last month.
0: Right.
1: And then someone told me it was a bomb.
0: Really weird trying to swing it by the wick. Yeah. That was the strangest part.
1: I thought it was strange.
0: Yeah. Didn't have the holes drilled in it.
1: Kids these days and their newfangled bowling balls.
0: That is your not-so-breaking news, 99.7 The Blitz.

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1: It's time. Rock and rumble. Kelly versus Goose.
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3: Smashing Pumpkins going to be at The Shot next Wednesday, all part of the Blitz Fall Concert Series, and you can be there. Lots of chances to win, in fact. All day long, you've got your chance to win with the Smashing Pumpkins keyword of the day, with Chris, who is in for tests this week. Ronnie and Kirsch all have them all day long. However, we've got a pair to give away right now, 800-821-9970, as we are going to go head-to-head in another battle. Is Care Bear Kelly going to be playing this battle, or are we going to get the real Kelly back?
4: You have the non-cheating version of Kelly back with my laptop closed and away from me, so I can't cheat like I did last time, and I copped to
3: you
4: it.
3: You did cop to it.
4: Yeah, we'll see, man. I'm in a pretty good mood, but I didn't get a lot of sleep. So
3: That's true.
4: The old Kelly may come out. I'm going to try my hardest to keep her tame.
3: It's going
4: to
3: be like Bruce Banner. No, keep her inside. Yeah. But you never know. It may just bust out.
5: Don't make me angry.
3: Right. All right, let's get ourselves a couple contestants. Blitz, hi, who's this?
6: This is Dylan.
3: Dylan. All right, Dylan, you called in first. Your choice. You want to be teamed with Kelly or Goose?
6: Kelly.
3: All right.
4: Oh, Dylan knows I'll do whatever it takes to win.
3: That's right. Which version of Kelly are we going to get? All right, Dylan, you hang on 1 second. Blitz, hi, who's this? Hello, Blitz.
7: Yeah.
3: Okay, bye. Sorry. Blitz, hi, who's this? Hello, Blitz.
8: Hello. Hey, it's
3: Arena. Hi, Rena?
8: Arena.
3: Hi, Arena. You called in second, so you are with me today. So, Dylan and Arena, you guys hang on 1 second as Kelly and I go head-to-head. What are we playing today, Thick?
7: Can't cheat at this one, Kelly. It's a song speed test.
3: Okay, the old song speed test. Well, Kelly, I'll give you the choice. Do you want to go first or second?
4: I think that I'll go first.
3: All right, I'm out of here.
4: Okay. Don't cheat, I'm watching you. I know a cheater when I see one.
9: I get one round of cheating, so I'm going to turn the speaker on.
4: That's true.
7: So like when you look in the mirror?
4: Yeah, exactly. Exactly. Spent a lot of time looking in the mirror, Thick. I know a cheater when I see one.
7: All right. Get 60 seconds on
4: the clock.
7: All right,
4: Dylan, you start your prayers right now. Oh, boy. I'm nervous. Okay.
7: Right,
4: I can
7: ready?
4: Get title and artist, and I have to say pass.
7: Title
4: or artist.
7: Yes.
4: And I have to say pass.
7: If you've decided
4: when I'm ready
7: not.
4: To go to the next. Okay. I am ready.
7: All right. Here we go.

0: number six.
1: Yes.
0: Hall & Oates.
1: Yes. There's too much
0: confusion. What's his name? Jimi Hendrix.
1: Yes. We
0: won't hesitate. Pass. Ozzy.
1: No.
0: Ah! Black Sabbath. What is it?
1: You tell me. Or pass.
0: Cinderella.
1: Yes.
0: Cinderella. Yes. That's the Police.
1: Yes. Tender love is
0: blind. It requires Dead Kenny Rogers and Dolly Parton.
1: Yes.
0: She drives me crazy.
1: Time, yes.
0: Oh, I stunk at that one.
1: Let me make sure I got the right one.
0: I knew all the songs
1: you
0: played.
1: Until Cumbersome I didn't.
0: There was not a song you played that I didn't know, but I just couldn't. Come on over here. What is it?
1: Bruce Springsteen, Pete Cadillac.
0: Oh, that's Bruce Springsteen?
1: Yeah.
0: Okay.
1: I'm not sure you'd get that one.
0: Oops. Two. I should have.
1: Pass on that. Pass on that. You got seven.
0: Okay, all right. That's not too bad. That's not too bad. Oh, boy. All right. I think I'm going to get killed on this one. That's okay. I deserve it. I deserve it. Anything I get today, I deserve.
2: You got something. You got something at the last second. I don't know what it was.
0: The very last second.
1: Yes.
2: Jump up.
1: Do you want to know how many?
2: No. Okay. Let's just go for it.
0: You ready?
2: Chair out of the way.
0: Oh.
1: Yeah, I thought you were about to have a bad day, and then you pulled out the last four in a row.
2: All right.
1: Sorry, that was
2: more than
1: four. It's more than four.
2: Okay.
1: Yeah,
2: all right.
1: That's not many. So,
0: listen, a lot of ones that I knew, but I couldn't come up with. All right.
1: Are you ready, Goose?
2: Hold on.
0: Big old drink.
2: All right.
0: Okay.
1: All right, here we go. Let me reset the clock here. All right.
2: Come on over here. Pass. You know I'd like to. Cumbersome.
1: Yes.
2: 7 Mary 3. Hall & Oates.
1: Yes. There's too much
2: confusion. Jimi Hendrix.
1: Yes. We
2: won't hesitate. Life is a Highway.
1: Yes. If you wanna see
2: other guys. Pass. Warrant. Pass. I can see that destiny. Sting. Police.
1: Yes.
2: Tender love is blind. Tender love is blind.
1: No.
2: Pass. She drives me crazy.
1: Yes.

0: Boogie, no boogie, shoes, boogies.
1: Play that fucking music.
0: Oh my God, you effing idiot. God.
1: I did the You're same so thing in an, on an earlier song.
0: Stupid.
1: I hung on way too long.
0: How did you not get that?
2: I'm like, when I, as soon as I looked at it, I'm like, oh, he'll get this. I mean, this is your thing. I'm surprised neither of you got this one.

0: Wait. Hold on. Oh, Sammy Hagar.
1: Van Halen.
2: Oh, Van Halen. Oh. Finish what you started?
1: Yeah, no. Okay. All right.
2: Yeah, that when Kelly hit She Drives Me Crazy right at 59 seconds. She got that one. And that gave her seven goose to your six.
1: Oh!

0: It's legit. Good job.
1: Remember I marked down my win from Monday, but I actually then admitted that I cheated on the game?
2: I thought you said you were giving that to Goose.
1: I did, but I didn't delete it.
0: Yes, okay. Okay. Adding
2: so
0: everybody
2: got you in. So.
0: All right, Dylan. Congratulations, man.
1: Dylan!
0: You
1: Dylan.
0: Have got yourself a pair of tickets for Smashing Pumpkins next Wednesday at the Shot, but Arena, I'm not going to leave you out. I'm going to give you tickets too, all right?
1: Yes!
3: Yes, thank you, Goose.
0: You're very welcome. Both of you will be at the show next Wednesday. Enjoy yourself. And you've got more chances to win throughout the day with Chris, who's in for tests. We've got Ronnie with tickets. And Kirsch all have your Smashing Pumpkin words of the day coming up during their shows later today.
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1: We have to talk about the story. This family is suing a hospital in Oregon. After they took their 9-month-old kid there, their kid died, and they're like, how do we... They were in Oregon. They needed to get back to Washington State. And they're like, how do we arrange transport? They said, you drive him yourself.
0: No!
1: Your own car!
2: Oh,
0: no!
1: I'll tell you this story coming up next.
4: Traffic Blitz.
1: There's an accident on 270 West after 71 North. An accident 33 West after Winchester Road in Canal Winchester. We have an accident on the ramp from 71 North to 270 West on the south side. 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
11: The three things you need to know before you go.
14: Ohio lawmakers being called back to Columbus for an emergency vote on a gas tax holiday. House and Senate leaders say lawmakers will return to the State House next Wednesday, just days before early voting begins in the midterm election. The proposal would suspend Ohio's 38.5 cents per gallon gasoline tax and 47-cent diesel tax for 90 days. A federal judge early, you know, they're only interested in helping us when they're about to get about to go up for re-election.
15: You know. It's funny how that works.
14: Funny how that works. We'll throw you a little nugget here so we can get your vote. A federal judge early this morning temporarily blocked President Trump's move to ban three news outlets from the White House grounds and said CNN, MS Now, and Politico must have their access restored. U.S. District Judge Timothy Kelly granted the news outlets a 14-day restraining order, and the court will take a closer look at the case over the next 2 weeks. The administration says the outlets were banned for a national security reason, but the judge said, per the president's own announcements, they were banned for an alleged lack of truthfulness and negativity. A Seattle couple is suing after a hospital staff in Oregon told them to drive the body of their 9-month-old son 4 hours home in their private car following his sudden death in an emergency room. Alexander and Natalia Yeremayev are suing Salem Health for $10 million. Their son Michael was born with Down syndrome, and he developed breathing problems when the family was visiting Salem, Oregon. So they rushed him to the ER where he died. So they asked for help with transportation of the body back to their home in Seattle and to the funeral home. And the hospital staff told them that their best option was for them to just drive the body back themselves.
15: Yeah, you can't do that.
14: So they said they were rushed to make a quick decision and they felt like there was no other option. So they put this poor little kid in the back seat of their car and drove 4 hours home to Seattle to the funeral home themselves. So emotional decision.

0: stress number one, you can imagine. The father drove the boy's body home. He sent the mom and the other kids home in a different car. Ugh. But he says it was just awful thinking about what happens if I get pulled
1: That's
0: over.
1: That's exactly what I was thinking.
2: There's no way.
3: You have a dead body in your car, sir.
0: Yes, and then when he got to the funeral home, you know, I don't know what it's like to transport a dead body, but there was cleanup involved in the back seat because it wasn't obviously just, you know, nobody knows what they're doing.
1: It seems like it was illegal for them to do this.
0: It's not illegal to do it. But
1: no, for them to make him?
0: I mean, I think that it's an ethical issue.
1: Absolutely unethical.
0: But there are no legal issues
1: really?
0: With it. Yeah.
1: Wow.
0: So, I don't know.
2: I mean, there are obviously services that do that.
0: Yes.
2: You have to pay for it,
0: I think that was one of the things they told them. Oh, this is going to be really way too expensive for you to get a funeral home to drive 4 hours.
2: But there's got to be assistance or something
0: somewhere. There has to be. Come on. That can't be your solution.
2: No.
0: You can't feel okay about that, sending this poor family home like that.
2: That's awful. So wrong.
0: Give them the 10 mil. I think we all agree.
2: Yes.
1: Yeah.
0: Yeah. All right. Those are your three things.
2: Coming up next, I got to think you may have been in a situation that happened to me yesterday. I might have to go get an extra shot or two. I'm not sure exactly of what's living inside of me or at least around my mouth right now.

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1: So I left work yesterday, and I'm texting with the wife, as I normally do. And Wednesday is usually our midweek day date, and it, almost 100% of the time, as long as weather permits, Wednesday is our golf afternoon. I go golfing, she sits in the cart, listens to music, and makes the cocktails. We just have a great afternoon together. But the weather wasn't great yesterday, so that wasn't going to happen. So as I was texting her, I said, let's just go grab some lunch somewhere and, you know, chill and just do what we do. And in my head, since we weren't golfing, I followed that text with, and maybe if you want, we could go maybe play the piggies. Because our favorite slot machine at the casino is this little piggy machine. It's like a Zeus piggy. It's like a piggy with lightning bolts.
2: Okay.
1: It's a ton of fun.
2: I like it.
1: Yeah. And I hadn't received a text until I didn't receive a text back, and I walk in, and Nora is obviously fumbling in the kitchen, and her voice is borderline cracking, and I'm like, oh my God, what's wrong? And the first words out of her mouth are, yes, piggies, absolutely piggies. She's very intense about it. I go, oh my God, what's wrong? And she kind of reveals, like, she did not have the best start to her day. Like, the kids were kidding, you know, the kids were kidding, and work did not start off right. There was just a lot going on. And she's like, I am signing off at lunch. It was her half day. I was like, let's go. So we end up going for a little bit, and then we end up at the Moose in Hilliard, where we're members, because they've got what we call the Android slot machines. Like, they're slot machines. You put money in, you win money. But the games just are slightly different than the games at the casino.
2: Okay, gotcha.
1: It's like they've got Huff and Puff, the Big Bad Wolf game at the casino. And then over at the Moose, they've got, like, Breathe and Snoot or something.
3: It's like store brand.
1: Yes, yeah. That's exactly what it
3: store
1: is.
3: Store brand cereal.
1: Store brand slot machines. They work. They're fun, but not the same. But the one thing about the Moose is they've got some on their outdoor patio where you can sit.

0: have your cocktail and smoke a cigarette. And I was like, yeah, sure, I'm having a cocktail, I'll have a cigarette. Do I have a cigarette? We're playing the slot machine, everything's great. I reach over and I put my cigarette on the ashtray and go back to playing. I don't know, it's about 60 seconds. And I grab my cigarette and I take a puff and I'm like, that's not lit. That's menthol. I don't smoke menthol.
1: Oh, no.
2: You picked up somebody else's butt.
0: Sure enough.
1: No.
0: Sure enough. I was looked at Nora and I was like, I started wiping my lips and I'm like, oh, I got a bump up now. I'm going to have a bump up. I don't know. Take me to the doctor. I don't know what shot I need, but give me something. I don't know. Give me the Maxo Vaxo vaccine, whatever it is. Because something's going to arrive around this mouth area.
1: Now, are we fairly certain it was a lady with the menthol? Is that a lady cigarette or is that a dude cigarette?
0: It was a normal cigarette. It wasn't like a Virginia Slim. It wasn't
2: like a Marlboro menthol.
0: Yeah, it was something. Yeah. I don't know.
2: Yeah, there's no telling.
1: Was there lipstick on it?
0: There was not lipstick on it.
2: Nah, there's
0: it
2: no
0: was
2: telling.
0: Not lipstick. But, you know. There's nothing against the moose at all. We have a blast. But there are some unique people that go to the moose. You don't know what you're... I'm not sure which truck driver I just kissed, but there's definitely...
1: Oh my God.
0: There's definitely a truck driver or construction worker of some sort that I just mouth-kissed. Without a doubt. So, be real careful. Yes, Carrie, I know it's a sign for me to quit. I know. It's not. I don't do it all the time.
2: Quit slots, yeah.
0: Yeah, yeah, exactly. That's exactly it.
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2: How much did you win?
0: We won a few $100.
2: Okay.
0: Yeah, we did all right.
2: Real quick, store brand, do they have the $10 a...
0: No, that's the thing about the moose. $3 max.
2: Okay.
0: Yeah, that's the good thing. You can still get your fix and push the buttons with only spending, you know, $3 instead of $8 or $10 a spin. Yeah, absolutely.
1: Like we have the Oreos and then the cream between.
0: Yeah, these are the if you go to the casino for Heinz, you go to the moose for Hunts. Like, coming up next, we got to find out people admitting things. I'm sorry, people complaining about their life.
3: Traffic Blitz.
2: Sorry.
0: No, please go ahead. I wasn't done talking.
3: Traffic here. Blitz.
0: FML coming up next.
1: All right, we have an accident on 270 West between 71 and 62 on the south side. An accident 270 West after 71 North. Traffic slow from Cleveland Avenue. We have an accident 70 West before 37 in Licking County on the right berm. 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
5: 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Week 3 of the NFL kicks off in Green Bay tonight, where the Packers host the Falcons at Lambeau Field. Atlanta quarterback Michael Penix Jr. is slated to make his first start of the year after recovering from a torn ACL. Kickoff at 8:15 on Amazon Prime. Browns quarterback Deshaun Watson is getting ready for the home opener. Watson said Wednesday he doesn't know if the fans will support him following their Week 2 victory, but he's ready for it after getting booed in the preseason. The Bengals will be without Andre Yoshivas for a while. The wide receiver is expected to miss 4 to 6 weeks because of a thumb injury. He's been placed on injured reserve after undergoing surgery yesterday. In baseball, the Guardians were shut out by the Red Sox 1-0 at Fenway Park. Foster Griffin was charged with the loss. Cleveland still leads the AL Central and will close out its 3-game series tonight. The Reds were walked off by the Braves 3-2 in 10 innings from Atlanta.

0: Sox 1-0 at Fenway Park. Foster Griffin was charged with the loss. Cleveland still leads the AL Central and will close out its three-game series tonight. The Reds were walked off by the Braves 3-2 in 10 innings from Atlanta. Cincinnati has dropped three of its last four and will try to capture tonight's rubber match. And the Blue Jackets are back in preseason action tonight. Columbus is hosting the Pittsburgh Penguins at Nationwide Arena. The puck drops at 7 o'clock. I'm Thick Rick from the Blitz Sports Desk, powered by Great Lakes Hyundai.
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0: Congratulations, Jeff and Alina. I hope that Nora and I can make it 17 weeks, let alone 17 years. So happy for you.
1: Time to visit one of our favorite websites. That would be F My Life, where people admitting things going wrong in their lives so you can feel better about yours. Like this person who admits, today, as I returned home, I noticed some movement inside my house. Thinking it was a break-in, I called 911. Full squadron of police showed up. Turns out it was my friends and some coworkers trying to throw me a surprise birthday party.
2: Oh my gosh. They deserve it. A surprise party is not fun.
1: No one said a word to me since.
2: Have you guys ever had a surprise party thrown for
1: yes.
2: you?
1: Yeah. I never thought I would get caught. I got caught. Yeah. I was kind of shocked.
2: I did too. I was 16 though, so.
1: It was for my 40th. 10 years ago.
2: I don't want I don't like surprises.
1: It wasn't like a jump scare. We went to a restaurant, and the way it was, when you walked in, the way the front door was open, where the last couple seats of the bar, like you could see right in, and I saw two friends, and I was like, oh, hey, what are you doing here? And I walked in. Obviously, my attention was on them, and everyone was inside the restaurant to the left.
2: Oh, that's fun.
1: And there were like 25
2: nice.
1: People there. Yeah, no,
2: have you
1: cool.
2: seen that video where the woman threw her her husband the surprise party at Costco?
1: Yes.
2: That all the friends showed up at Costco, and he kept going, What are you doing here?
1: Yeah, that's a good one.
2: Yeah.
1: This person admits, today I was getting ready for my first date with a guy I liked when my dad insisted on meeting him. My dad is super protective and a police officer. He cleaned his gun in front of my date and made it clear he had to be very careful with me. My date started to cry when we got to the car.
3: Oh my gosh.
1: Did the old dad thing.
3: This was our first date?
1: Yeah. This person says, today I decided to try and seduce my boyfriend of 2 years. He was on his laptop, and while he was on it, I took my shirt and bra off and gave him a hug from behind. What I didn't know is he was video chatting with his father the whole time.
2: Oh!
1: Whoops! Daddy saw boobies. This person says, today I went on a first date with a guy I really liked. He brought up that there was a person staring at us from a nearby table. That person was my mom, who snuck into the restaurant to watch the date.
2: Oh, gosh.
1: Come on. Oh. This person admits, today I was a teaching assistant for a history class, and the class was taking a test. About halfway through, I noticed one kid had a small piece of paper in his hand. I ran up to the row, grabbed the test, and ripped it up into 4 pieces. Then I took the note from him. Note said, I believe in you. Love, Mom. Oops.
2: Oh.
1: And finally, this person admits, today I was taking a nap. Apparently, my 2-year-old daughter decided to crawl on top of the covers of the bed because she was scared since there was a thunderstorm. I thought she was one of the cats, so I kicked her off. She hit the wall.
4: Oh, no. Oh, no.
2: Oh, no. Whoops.
1: Get out of here.
3: That's not a cat sound.
1: That is definitely not a cat sound. Oh, man. You got something going wrong in your life. We'd love to hear about it. You can give us a call or shoot us a text, 800-821-9970.
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1: All right. Coming up next, we have got... I want to talk about a certain window of time. I got into a discussion with the wife yesterday about an allotted window of time. And in 15 minutes, we've got your Metallica tickets to give away.
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2: There's an accident 270 West after 71 North. Traffic slow from Westerville Row. That's pretty much a big mess there. Matt texted us that a few cars are stopped over the Cleveland Avenue area. It's pretty difficult today. An accident on 270 West between 71 and 62 on the south side. An accident 161 at Carl Road. 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That's traffic from the Myers.

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0: with Goose, Kelly, and Thick Rick.
1: All right, I'm going to venture to bet that every man has had this happen to him. I'm not going to say that women don't have this happen. I'm sure women have this happen as well. But I would guess 100% of men in a relationship have had this happen to them before. And it happened yesterday, but it brought up a conversation, and I want to know how you feel about this rule that was bestowed upon me by my wife yesterday. And that was on Tuesday. Yes, on Tuesday, we were texting back and forth. I had some stuff going on in the afternoon, so obviously I worked in the morning, and I was home for a short period of time. Then I had to head back out, run some errands, and I was gone a good chunk, and Nora and I were texting. And somehow, I can't remember how, she said something pretty sexy to me. And then I played along. And then, let's just say promises were made.
2: Okay.
1: All right.
3: Uh-oh.
2: All right.
1: Okay.
2: We're tracking.
3: Get it in writing?
1: Yeah.
3: Gotta get that stuff in writing.
1: It was texted to me.
3: Oh, okay. Yeah,
1: I had the full
3: right.
1: description
3: yes. yeah,
1: okay. of what was about to go down. And so I get home, typical night. I cook up the dinner. We plop on the couch. We watch our TV show while we're eating dinner. We relax. We go upstairs. We brush the teeth. I scrub all the important body parts. I get into bed, and I hear...
3: Dude, always before you eat.
1: So, yesterday at lunch, on our little lunch date, I joked about it. And she tells me, yeah, but there's a 48-hour window there.
2: Oh,
3: okay. It can happen within the next 48 hours.
1: It can happen within... Just because you say it, you know, at 1, 2 p.m.
3: Right. Doesn't mean it's that night.
1: Right.
3: It could be the next night.
1: Even though it said in the text message, that night. Yeah. If it doesn't happen...
2: It's like a 48-hour grace period.
1: Exactly. You're allotted a 48-hour
2: like
1: grace
2: period.
1: That.
2: What's wrong with that?
3: Because you know what guys...
1: Expectations were laid out.
3: Okay. It's almost like a little bit of fraud.
1: A little bit. Yeah, a little bit. I don't know if I fully agreed. I was like, I don't know if that's a thing. And she said, no, it's a thing. 48-hour window.
3: Unfortunately, Goose, it doesn't matter if you agree.
1: That
3: because
1: is very true.
3: Once you get married and you can start your list with this 48-hour rule, and the rules will continue to accumulate. On the list.
1: Oh, absolutely.
3: And
1: they're
3: fluid. They can change every day.
1: There is nothing set in stone.
3: Welcome to married life, my friend.
1: Jeff said he's never heard of the 48-hour window. I would have to agree. 800-821-9970. Do you have a 48-hour window? Have you experienced the 48-hour window before? Where it's like... Right, well.
2: I mean, listen, you're married. You're not going anywhere. Why does it have to happen right now?
1: Yeah, that is true. You're 100% correct. Not going anywhere. Not lacking. I'm not complaining
2: right.
1: at all.
2: Right.
1: I'm just saying, you know, Frank says, hey, Goose, welcome to marriage.
3: Yep.
1: Nothing new here.
3: But the reason, Kelly, is because when your eyes read that text,

0: your dog is asleep, they hear a noise and the ear turns.
1: Yes.
0: Like,
1: yes, absolutely. Yeah.
0: The penile ear still turns towards the noise.
1: Instantly.
0: Uh-huh. It turns its head sideways.
1: Right.
0: Did you think?
2: So you thought you were laying the groundwork with the nice dinner.
0: I did. Oh, man. I did. Yeah. I cooked it up, too. I cooked it up. I don't even use a washcloth, but that night, I had the whole... I was a football coach in the bathroom. All right, buddy. This is the one. All right? Are you in it to win it? This is the game.
2: Sounds like you took too long in the bathroom.
0: Get your head in the game. Literally. Let's go. Blitz, hi. Who's this?
3: Donnie.
0: Do you know about the 48-hour window rule, the 48-hour allowance?
3: No, but they make them up as they go.
1: Yes.
0: Okay. Yeah. It's she says 48, but that could switch to 72. With no questions asked.
3: Wait till the weekend because I'm tired from work.
0: Yeah. No, I get it. Absolutely. I appreciate the call, Donnie. Thank you very much.
1: Yep. Fluid. Rules are fluid in marriage.
0: I am not complaining. I'm just saying I was a bit caught off guard by her just... And I guess for her or some women, that's... Because it came off real quick. I was like, yeah, but what happened with last night? She goes, that's a 48-hour rule. Like, there was zero... time. She had the answer ready. Yeah, it's 48-hour window.
2: Lucky it's just 48 hours.
0: That's true. It could be so much longer.
1: As long as I've been married, I mean, there are probably, my list, probably currently 40 to 50 rules on the list.
0: Okay, yeah.
1: And one will come off one day, another one will be added. You know, you just never know.
0: Absolutely. Anyways, I do have the stopwatch running on my iPhone, though. I saw the clock when she said, it's 997 Blue. Now you're

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1: All right, Metallica's N72 World Tour, Huntington Bank Field in Cleveland, June 15th. We've got your tickets, and here's the deal. Last pair of tickets were given away until tomorrow. Because of all of our winners, someone is going to win floor seats. So if you get in today, you are in that running with the, six previous winners that we've had, and someone's going to win some floor seats to see Metallica. Pump your brake, Thicks. We're taking a break. After yesterday, we're taking a break. You save your montage.
2: Oh, I didn't know tomorrow. What we were doing.
1: Yeah. We're going to switch from mute to just music fans and identifying the songs, which we've done over the past couple days, to how much you know about the band.
2: Okay.
1: So I've got a little Metallica fun fact quiz.
3: Okay.
1: Because yesterday's game, I didn't know you could go bald. Like, I was already bald, and yesterday's game
3: made me bald.
1: Yeah, it was a lot.
2: I thought it was great.
1: Like my head turned gray. Some people's hair turns gray. My head turned gray from yesterday's game. So here's the deal. 800-821-9970. We need one contestant. I have got four questions of Metallica fun facts that you have to get right, and we'll give you a pair of tickets to see Metallica. 800-821-9970, and then of course you will be in the running for those floor seats that we are going to draw tomorrow from all of our winners. Thick, pick me a good one. Blitz, hi, who's this?
4: Hey, it's Austin.
1: Hey, Austin, how are you on a Thursday?
4: Fantastic, man.
1: Wonderful. Well, here's the deal, Austin. Your chance to win tickets to see Metallica next summer, June 15th at Huntington Bank Field, okay?
4: All right.
1: Four multiple choice questions, all fun facts about Metallica. Let's see how well you know them. You a big Metallica fan?
4: Pretty big, yeah.
1: Okay, very good, very good. All right, well, here we go. First question. Before joining a band, Lars was a child prodigy in what sport? Baseball, tennis, or water polo?
4: Gonna go tennis.
1: Yes, he was a child prodigy in tennis.
3: Nice.
1: They said he could have been pretty darn good.
2: Wow.
1: Yeah.
2: I think he picked the right
1: yeah, player. I agree. Yeah. All right, very good. Question number two, Metallica fun fact quiz. Due to an injury in 1986, what is James Hetfield banned from doing while on tour? Riding a motorcycle, skydiving, or skateboarding?
4: What was the first two?
1: Riding a motorcycle, skydiving, or skateboarding?
4: I'm going to go with motorcycle.
1: No, I'm sorry. No, skateboarding. Yeah, he broke his wrist while skateboarding backstage, and then they banned him from ever skateboarding on tour again.
2: Makes it hard to play guitar.
1: It does, yeah. Yeah. All right, here we go. Question number three. Speaking of James Hetfield, what was the first instrument James learned to play? Piano, ukulele, or drums?
4: Piano.
1: Yeah, piano's the correct answer. Absolutely, cool. Very good. All right, get this one right, and I'll give you the tickets. If not, might have to play again or something. All right, here we go, Austin. Metallica owns a Guinness World Record for what? Largest concert ever, most number one hits, or being the first band to play all seven continents?
4: Either one or three. Can you say it one more time for me?
1: Largest concert ever, most number ones, or first band to play all seven continents, including Antarctica?
4: I'm going to go with one.
3: Oh, wait. Hang on. Hold on. Say it again, Goose.
1: All right.
3: Give them the three again.
1: Largest concert ever.
4: I'm sorry.
1: Most number ones, or being the first band ever to play all seven continents, including for 120 people, including penguins, in Antarctica?
4: Okay, three.
1: Three is the correct answer! Yes! Not only did they play all seven continents, they did so in the same calendar year.
3: Whoa.
1: And they were the first band, to ever play all seven continents.
2: They also played a show somewhere like underwater or what was there?
3: In space?
2: Something.
3: Like that.
1: Oh.
2: Yeah, it was bizarre.
1: That's weird. I didn't know that. Austin, congratulations, man. You have got a pair of tickets to see Metallica next summer, June 15th.
4: Yeah.
1: Not only that, hey, which, by the way, funny you did that. Another question I could have gone with: What's the number one word more than any other band in Metallica songs? Yeah. They have the record for those. Yeah,
2: he's got like an iconic in almost every song.
1: Yes, exactly. Not only are you going to be at the show, but there's a possibility we draw your name tomorrow, and you are on the floor, and we will draw for those winners tomorrow, or for the winner tomorrow. So you hang on. Congratulations, man. 99.7 The Blitz.
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3: There is a big murder trial happening in the Dayton area right now. It was a wild day in court. I want to tell you what happened coming up next.
0: Traffic Blitz.
3: Accident 270 West after 71 North. Traffic slow from Westerville Road. We have an accident 70 West at 256. That is traffic slow from 310. An accident on 33 West at Bixby Road. 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
5: The three things you need to know before you go.
8: Big murder trial happening in the Dayton area. Former pastor, who also was a contestant on season 4 of American Idol, 40-year-old Caleb Flynn, is charged with murder in the shooting death of his 37-year-old wife, Ashley, as she slept in their bed up in Tip City. It happened in February of this year. Their two daughters asleep in the home. He tried to claim that an intruder did it, but within a few days, he was arrested and charged with first-degree murder. On the stand yesterday, testifying against Caleb Flynn, the gal he was having an affair with at the time, 24-year-old Alea Botner, and she read some of their 100,000 text messages to the court, including one on the day before Caleb's wife was murdered, and it read, quote, "I choose you. I'm free. Actions will come tomorrow." She said that he regularly told her he hated his wife. He wanted her gone or dead, and if he could do it and get away with it, he would. She also said she and Caleb got... Now, this is the most embarrassing part. I mean, in terms of, like, what you're doing with a man here who's not your husband, who's somebody else's husband.
9: Okay.
8: They got matching lightning bolt tattoos because they both love Harry Potter.
9: I mean...
8: Sir, you're 40, your girlfriend's 24, and you have a wife and kids at home, and you're getting a matching lightning bolt tattoo. He got it in his armpit so his wife wouldn't see it. You better believe he's going to have to lift his arm at some point during this trial. But anyway, yeah, really horrifying story that happened there in Tip City. She, the girlfriend, will be back on the stand today. Harvey Weinstein sentenced to 15 years in prison for the 2006 sexual assault of former Project Runway production assistant Mimi Haley in New York City. He was convicted last year in a retrial after his 2020 conviction was overturned. Weinstein's attorney says he will appeal. But Weinstein is behind bars at Rikers. He will likely die there. Former Home Improvement actor Jonathan Taylor Thomas was arrested this week during a traffic stop in Los Angeles County. He was on the show when he was a kid, but he's 45 years old now. He was reportedly a passenger in a car that was stopped at a green light and blocking traffic. Deputies arrived and detained the driver for DUI when they say Jonathan Taylor Thomas left the vehicle. They told him to sit back down, but he was reportedly uncooperative, would not follow orders, and then is accused of kicking a deputy in the stomach. He was booked Monday, released Tuesday. He did step away from acting in 1998, has largely stayed out of the spotlight. In fact, this is the first time I think I've heard about Jonathan Taylor Thomas.
9: Yeah.
8: In 30 years. Wild. Yeah. All right, those are your three things.
9: Coming up next, if you're a collector of something, you know that, you know, getting the leg up on other collectors.

0: right, if you're a collector of anything, you know that being the first to get there, having the best opportunity, getting the first pick, you know, that's kind of important, especially if you're into, like the card games and stuff, sports cards, Pokemon, Magic, things like that. You want to be the first to get that box or have your pick of the box. And there's a chance that, you know, when these new boxes or new things debut, a lot of these stores will have big old lines.
1: Oh, yeah.
0: You know.
1: Got to catch them all.
0: Waiting for the door to open. Like, before they even open, people are lining up, waiting to get their hands on these new sets and these new packs. Well, a 72-year-old man in Medina, Ohio.
2: Medina, but that's okay.
0: Medina. That. Okay, Medina. Medina. Medina. In Medina, by the name of Kent Kubasta, is really into Pokemon.
3: Pikachu!
0: And he wanted to make sure he got his hands, or at least knew where the Pokemon cards were. And he found out that this particular woman, Randy Kendall, the manager of Wooster's Operation Fandom store, would get deliveries and wanted to know when the deliveries were coming in, wanted a heads up. And the best way to know when deliveries are coming in is to see when Randy would go to, like, pick up the deliveries to then take them to his store. So you know if Randy's going to the, you know, the post office or the

0: FedEx store to pick up the box. He's then going to go from there right on over to Wooster's Operation Operation Fandom store.
1: Sounds an awful lot like stalking.
0: A little bit. Especially when you put a GPS tracking device on Randy's car.
1: Whoa.
0: Ken actually put a GPS tracker on Randy's car so he would know when the deliveries were coming.
2: That's actually kind of brilliant.
1: Gotta catch them all.
0: Because he said easily 100 people would line up outside of Wooster's Operation Fandom store for new drops and things like that. And so why not beat everyone to the punch and know when the deliveries are coming? Well, Randy ended up finding the little GPS box. Of course, had questions, called the police. They were able to, you know, do the investigative stuff, track the GPS, where it was, this, where the signal was going, and so on and so forth. And, yeah, he's now going to be pleading at the Wayne County Municipal Court on Friday.
1: Oh, boy.
0: Yeah, what is the charge? So, I mean, is it stalking? I would have to assume.
1: Yeah, or some type of surveillance.
0: Unlawful surveillance or something like that. Yeah, you're probably right. So, how much jail time or whatever this, you know, has involved with it, I don't know.
1: You got to give him a fine and he can't go to that store. Like, you got to kick him out of that store.
0: Yeah, a little restraining order.
1: Maybe, is that too much?
0: I would take a restraining order.
1: I hate the guy because he really wanted the cards. And he wasn't trying to hurt this guy.
0: Right, there's no real damage being done.
1: He just wanted the information.
0: But, yeah, you can't go GPS tracking other people, strangers, without them knowing.
1: No.
0: That's kind of wrong.
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0: Coming up next, you're not so breaking news. And, well, we know we've taken baby steps along the way to Skynet. Well, one country is making the big, big leap. It ain't us, but I'm going to tell you about it in about 8 minutes.
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1: All right, we have an accident 270 West after 71 North. Traffic backed up to 161. An accident 70 West at 256. We're slow from 310. An accident 71 North at 270 on the north side. Traffic backed up to 161. 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
10: Sports is brought to you by Great Lakes Hyundai. Week 3 of the NFL kicks off in Green Bay tonight, where the Packers host the Falcons at Lambeau Field. Atlanta quarterback Michael Penix Jr. is slated to make his first start of the year after recovering from a torn ACL. Kickoff at 8:15 on Amazon Prime. Browns quarterback Deshaun Watson is getting ready for the home opener. Watson said Wednesday he doesn't know if the fans will support him following their Week 2 victory, but he's ready for it after getting booed in the preseason. The Bengals will be without Andre Yoshivas for a while. The wide receiver is expected to miss 4 to 6 weeks because of a thumb injury. He's been placed on injured reserve after undergoing surgery yesterday. In baseball, the Guardians were shut out by the Red Sox 1-0 at Fenway Park. Foster Griffin was charged with the loss. Cleveland still leads the AL Central and will close out its 3-game series tonight. The Reds were walked off by the Braves 3-2 in 10 innings from Atlanta. Cincinnati has dropped 3 of its last 4 and will try to capture tonight's rubber match. And the Blue Jackets are back in preseason action tonight. Columbus is hosting the Pittsburgh Penguins at Nationwide Arena. The puck drops at 7 o'clock. I'm Thick Rick from the Blitz Sports Desk, powered by Great Lakes Hyundai.
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0: Blitz with Goose, Kelly, and Thick Rick. Not so breaking news. The news already broke. We're trying to put it back together.
1: All right, couple stories involving technology. The first taking over us to South Korea, where they are ready to celebrate Chuseok. I hope I'm Chuseok. It's a holiday over there that celebrates the harvest. It's a big holiday for 3 days where they give thanks for a great harvest. However, South Korea has got a lot of Samsung products, including the Samsung Smart Refrigerator. Well, the Samsung Smart Refrigerator had an update the day before Chuseok was getting ready to begin. Unfortunately, whatever this update did to the refrigerator, it basically just turned them off. So all the food that people were saving for this very big national holiday, which celebrates the harvest where you enjoy all the food you have. Yeah, well, most of that food was destroyed in people's refrigerators because the refrigerators were basically shut off.
2: Oh my God.
1: Basically, they say the refrigerators weren't keeping temperature. They didn't necessarily shut off, but they were not keeping a safe enough cooling temperature. And tons and tons and tons of food was lost to these Samsung refrigerators. They've had themselves a lot of complaints being reported to Samsung Electronics. They're trying to identify the problem. Even the steadfast turn it back off, turn it back on again didn't work. People were unplugging. No, reboots did not work. And so now they are giving updates, and they're looking into maybe possibly even payouts for everyone who owns one because
3: their fault.
1: You ruined their... imagine if, somehow, some way, this one big company ruined everyone's turkeys for Thanksgiving. You know, it's along the same lines where all your food, due to their mistake.
3: Yeah.
1: So now they're talking about, you know, some sort of compensation. We'll see.
4: Yeah, you got to pay for that food, man.
1: Yeah. Story number two takes us over to Tokyo, and there have been a lot of talks about putting humanoid robots onto the battlefield. Well, Japan has just announced they are 100% full bore in. Now, I'm not saying we aren't or other... obviously, everyone's looking at it.
4: Yeah.
1: But Japan has announced that they have started kind of uploading the programs into these walking, talking robots. Now, their side of the argument is these are going to be surveillance and basically medical robots. Robots that can go in with enough strength to drag out an injured soldier of some sort.
4: I get it.
1: Apparently not robots that are going to be armed or programmed for fighting.
5: Not good, these robots.
3: I have seen too many robot videos of them eating it to think that that would ever be successful. I mean, maybe one day, but these robots trip and fall.
1: They do.
3: Forwards, backwards, sideways.
1: But remember that video I showed you yesterday? The guy in Russia who pushed the robot and the robot went right into security mode and just straight up Bruce Lee stanced and started kicking?
3: But it was so easy to turn off.
1: It took like three guys to tackle that robot.
3: That thing was still kicking
1: and swinging.
3: It was.
4: But as far as how they act and everything, I invite you to go to America's Got Talent videos on YouTube and watch the dancing robots.
1: Oh yeah,
4: that they had one this season.
1: Yep.
4: These things don't have any problem.
1: Yeah.
3: I focus on the fails.
4: I promise they can do what they're trying to do with these robots.
1: Well, Japan is all in, and
3: if robots do the hokey pokey, I'll remember that.
1: Right. So yes, they say that these again are going to be surveillance and safety robots, but man, if this isn't a huge step forward for our country we're gonna put robots in the battlefield.
3: Honestly, though, better than real live humans.
4: Wait, that came up yesterday after you left, Kelly. But my question is: then, how do you win? What determines whether you win the war?
3: Last robot standing.
4: All the people, nobody's died, nothing's happened. So how do you win?
3: Whoever's robot is left, and you just put a little flag in its robot hand.
1: Yeah, I mean,
4: eventually they got to come for the humans.
1: I was going to say it's going to be the robots that the successfully take out the humans of the other country.
4: Right.
1: So
4: yeah. It's still coming.
1: You take out the robots, and then after you take out the robots from the other country, you go after the humans of the other country. That's what's going
4: to
1: happen.
4: And the robots then think to themselves, hey, look what we can do. Let's take over the whole world.
1: Whole world, yeah. Hey, we are on our way. That's your not-so-breaking news, 99.7 The Blitz.
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1: All right, coming up next, I want to talk about things that are overrated. Someone asked the question on the World Wide Web, and I want to see if you agree with this list or not. We'll get to that coming up here in about 8 minutes.
0: Traffic Blitz.
3: There's an accident on 270 West after 71 North. Traffic slow from 161. An accident 70 West at 256. Traffic heavy from 310. 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

0: Kelly and Thick Rick.
1: Someone jumped on Reddit and said, what's something that sounds amazing in theory but becomes exhausting once you've actually lived it long term? And I'll have to say, I agree with pretty much everything on this list, either from personal experience or from what I've heard. And I want to see if you agree or maybe want to add to the list things that are actually wildly overrated, especially in the long term. Number one, someone said, business travel. Everyone thinks it's amazing, but no one realizes the long hours, the crappy meals, and the bland hotels you stay in. My best friend, the Maverick to my Goose, spent years working for Harbor Freight Tools traveling. And literally his week was he would get up Monday morning, he would go to the airport, he'd fly to whichever store he was working at, work the week, wake up Friday morning, go to the airport, fly home, home for the weekend, and leave again on Monday morning. And he said, you know, he got the clear or the pre-check. He had it down to the minute. He knew to leave his house at 7:24, drive to the airport, where he parked, how long it took to get through security because of the pre-check. You ever see the movie Air Up There with George Clooney? He was a guy who was he fired people for a living. He worked for reduction companies, so he traveled a lot. And he goes, you always want to get behind Asians in security lines. You never want to get behind people with strollers.
2: Oh no.
1: and you never want to get behind I think teenagers. And I asked him about it. He goes, 100%. He goes, you know what lines to get in. You make friends with people at the airport because a lot of people work the same shifts.
3: Right.
1: So you see them all the time. And he goes, the points are nice because you get to keep all your travel points. He goes, but other than that,
3: it's exhausting.
1: Business travel sucks.
3: Yeah.
2: Dude, my daughter just went to Chicago for work. She had to go for some training. She left Monday. She gets there. No suitcase. It went to Denver.
1: Oh, yeah. That's the other thing, too.
2: We'll get it back for you. Then it went to Washington, D.C. Then it came back to Columbus. Now, she had to meet with executives from her bank. And she's in her yoga outfit. Yeah, in the clothes she wore on the plane on Tuesday and Wednesday.
1: Her athleisure.
2: And then they found it, and it was on its way back. She gets on the plane. They're waiting. She says, we found your suitcase. And then she goes, can you put it on this plane? She goes, no, I'm sorry, we can't do that. It's on its way to your hotel, where she had already checked out and was sitting on the plane to fly back to Columbus.
1: Oops.
2: Thank you. I won't say who the airline is, part of the name of our country, but anyway.
3: That's a headache.
1: That is, for sure. Number two on the list, more than it's cracked up to be, living in Florida. I'm much happier visiting there a few times a year. Summers are rough down there.
3: It is really unlivable outside in maybe August.
1: Yep. I feel the same way about like Texas and Vegas. Yes, I don't want 113 degrees. No way. Mm-mm. Dry heat or not, I don't care.
2: Yeah, whatever.
1: This one I completely agree with. Overrated. When you do it for the long term, it is exhausting. Being a chef. People always think it's cool. Boy, I wish I could do something like that. Yeah, it can be creative, and if you like the action, sure, but not everyone is, you know.
3: It probably gets boring after, I mean, especially if you're working off a menu.
1: Yeah, well, not only that, but also, you know, just the brutal hours, and if you're a chef, constantly trying to be creative and reinvent yourself, new dishes, it's heavily romanticized on TV, but they don't talk about the scrubbing, the cleaning, the ordering, you know, all the stuff that goes on behind the scenes.
2: It's great to be a chef at home.
1: Yes, yeah, that's about it. Making movies for a living, someone said. Widely overrated. It's a whole lot of hurry up and wait.
2: Yep.
3: I will say that I had what some may say the privilege of being like an extra on some television shows. It was maybe the worst several days of my life in terms of boredom.
1: Yep.
3: It was excruciating. I thought, I don't know who wants to do this for a living.
1: Set up, shoot, something goes wrong, reset. You do that 6, 7, 14 times.
3: And if you're an extra, you have to be quiet as a mouse.
1: Yep.
3: Like, go away. And I thought, oh, yeah, I either have to be the star or I'm going home.
1: Going right, exactly. For all the downtime, I need my trailer.
3: Yes.
1: I need the good food.
3: I need the comforts.
1: Yep. Wildly overrated, being some form of artist of any type. Painting sounds fun until you're on your 900th painting. No. And no one's really buying anything. You know, life of an artist, the starving artist.
3: Ooh, that's
1: rough. People are not living the high life as an artist.
3: Yeah.
1: I know a lot of people are going to disagree with this one, especially here on the Blitz. Wildly overrated. Live music. At some point, it just becomes exhausting. The people, the loud volume, the prices, the parking, the egos. Just put on some headphones.
2: You mean going to see it?
1: Yeah.
2: Oh, no, I love. That is one of my greatest loves is live music. Yeah. I don't care.
1: I don't care if it's a local band.
2: I don't care.
1: Now, I will add a slash live music slash live sports. I'm good for a football game a year now.
2: Yeah. Yeah.
1: I would rather watch the game at home.
2: They've made it too good on television. That's why.
1: Yeah. No, I agree. here's one for you, Thick. Wildly overrated. Owning a boat. Things constantly go wrong and break. You need to haul the boat in and out of the water. Fixes can take thousands of dollars. Upkeep, cleaning it. I had heard the expression, I think we laughed about this before, the best 2 days of a boat owner's life. The day you get your boat, the day you sell your boat.
2: I don't ever want to get rid of my boat.
3: Maybe if you have it for pleasure and you're not using that much, but you still have to maintain it, it's probably a pain in the butt.
1: Right.
3: Like, who am I doing this for? We're barely out on this thing.
1: You know, even if you have a lake house, you know, in the beginning of the season, you set up the dock and you get the boat in the water, but then you have to get it towed out. You have to get it winterized and do all the things.
3: It's probably the same as owning a pool.
1: Yes,
3: sounds like a blast, but...
1: I bet that's the one that missed the list barely.
2: And see, I bet that's another thing, you know, like a pool. I mean, if you have a pool in Ohio, you get 3 months use out of it, right?
1: Right.
2: If you have a pleasure boat, probably kind of the same thing. I'm using my boat from March to November. You know what I mean? It's a fishing boat.
3: Yeah, and you're a rabid fisherman.
2: And I use it a lot.
3: Like you do.
2: Yeah. I get my money out of it.
3: Yeah.
1: Let's see here. Finally, on the list, things that are wildly overrated. This I would agree with.

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1: Speaking of things that are overrated, we were talking about being a chef. I do want to give a quick shout out to Maya Gonsalves. I hope I'm saying that last name right. Maya is the chef at Napa Kitchen and Bar in Westerville. And I can only say this now because she came out and said it after holding on to a deep, deep secret for a little bit. She is competing on the 25th season of Hell's Kitchen.
2: Hey, that's so cool.
1: Kitchen, Napa Kitchen and Bar in Westerville. She's the head chef over there. And when the 25th season of Hell's Kitchen comes around, the 25-year-old Beaver Creek native is going to be one of 18 contestants. Now, here's the deal about this season. All the contestants are 25 years of age or younger. And she is going to be on the red team. I guess to start the show, if you've watched Hell's Kitchen before, they have a red team and a blue team. And this season, the red team is all female chefs, and the blue team are all male chefs. So that's how they're going to start the show. And, of course, they'll have all kinds of competitions and stuff. So congratulations to Maya, Napa Kitchen and Bar in Westerville. I'm going to add that to my list that Nora and I have going on our phone, because we have a list of all the restaurants we want to try. And we check them off, and we do. And
2: well, I'll watch it. I've never seen Hell's Kitchen. I will watch it for this. I watch Love is Blind for our, you know, local people.
1: Yeah.
2: I'm never going to watch it again, but I did watch it. I'll do the same thing for Hell's Kitchen.
1: Hell's Kitchen is probably up there with the better of the cooking shows,
2: okay.
1: I think.
2: Is Gordon Ramsay on that one?
1: Yes. Okay. Yeah, yeah, yeah. I like how they do it. I like how they put them in real-world situations in that they fill up a restaurant. You know, they have the typical challenges like they do. People get eliminated. But pretty much the last, you know, 20 minutes or last half of every episode is them actually in the kitchen serving people.
2: Oh.
1: And so it's a working kitchen, and how they can get the food out or things change and work as a team. And
2: oh, very cool.

0: pretty cool. Speaking of the things that are overrated, we got a couple texts that rolled in. Naomi says owning a business. I could totally see that being overrated. If you think you're going to go in, and funny enough, I combine the two as a, you know, I don't consider myself a quote-unquote chef, but I do love to cook. But I owned a small restaurant for a while, and combining the two of cooking at the restaurant and owning the restaurant, it's not easy to own your own business. You don't realize all the little things. You know, you go to a restaurant and you see, okay, I need a bartender, I need to get the alcohol to serve with the glasses, I need a server, I need the plates, and I got to get cooks and the food to cook. But it's everything else. The fixes or the little, you know,
1: the financials
0: or, you know, the payroll. And are you charging enough for food to cover this and still make a little bit? Yeah, it's a headache for sure.
2: Man.
0: Let's see what else is on here.
1: I think something that's overrated is having an opinion on every single thing. It's just exhausting.
0: Oh, I agree.
1: At first you think, like, I've got something to say. It's funny coming from me because I spout off my opinions all the time. However, I would say it's kind of exhausting, I guess, hearing that. I mean, it's like you're online and it's just a constant just people bloviating about this and that. I'm like,
0: All the time.
1: It's exhausting. It's like we can sit back and relax. You don't have to have an opinion on everything.
0: Like, if you're going to, no matter what, you automatically are going to form an opinion if you look at something or ask something. But yeah, I wouldn't say an opinion. I would just say complaining about everything.
1: Like, okay, maybe that's a better way to say it.
0: So much. Like, why are you complaining about everything? Blitz, hi, who's this?
3: That's Steve Russell.
0: Steve?
3: Yes.
0: What's up, Steve?
3: Aerospace is very overrated.
4: What's overrated?
0: Aerosmith is way overrated.
4: Okay, well,
0: all right, that came out of nowhere. Okay, hey. Aerosmith is overrated.
1: All right.
0: It's kind of hard to call a band around for 50 years overrated, but
4: well,
0: okay.
4: You know.
0: Let's see. Matt says being on tour can be overrated. Playing the same songs over and over again.
4: I have wondered about that. You know, like when AC/DC busts into Back in Black again.
0: Right.
4: You know, for the umpteenth million time. I mean, how I guess if the crowd's going crazy for you, that probably never gets old.
0: You know, I can't remember who I heard it from. I've actually heard a couple of musicians or you know, big-time artists say this. You know, when you're spending now upwards of $100 a ticket, some artists realize you've worked 4, 5, 6, 7 hours to afford that ticket.
4: Yeah.
0: So even if they're playing the song for the 1,000th time, they're going to do it like it's their first.
4: Right.
0: And that's the right mentality to have.
4: Exactly.
0: But you know, deep down, sometimes they're like...
1: Well, having just seen Rush a few days ago, you know, I thought that about Tom Sawyer. That song's been out since the 81. How many times have they played that? On each tour, they play it
0: every time.
1: They play it every show at every tour.
0: Yep.
1: Because that's the one song everyone wants to hear.
4: Gotta do it.
1: And I tell you, they have a ton of energy. Like, they're laughing and smiling and having a great time.
0: That's
1: amazing. That's either some really fine acting or you guys are just loving being up on that stage.
4: Again,
1: it's so cool.
4: I think if the crowd's, the energy from the crowd
0: you're
4: can
0: feeding
4: keep you
0: off
4: going.
0: The crowd, absolutely.
4: If the crowd's dead, then it's probably boring.
0: Well, you know, it's the same as, you know, like stand-up comedy. You're telling the same jokes.
4: Yeah.
0: And, you know, you're thinking that if the crowd is into it and they're laughing, you get a bit more exaggerated, you get a bit more energy. You can tell those exact same jokes that for some reason don't work with this particular crowd, and it just sucks the energy out of the room, and every other joke is like, all right, well, bleh. Blitz, hi, who's this?
5: Tyler.
0: What's up, Tyler?
5: Anything pumpkin is overrated.
0: We've gone a bit overboard with the pumpkin stuff. I would have to agree with you on that one. I'm not a big pumpkin-flavored guy. So thank you for the call, Tyler. Finally, Shane texts in. Shane, I don't know about this one. He says, totally overrated to be a landscaper. Hard work, blood, sweat, and tears year-round. Hot, back-breaking in the summer. In the winter, you're outside plowing and shoveling. It's a year-round struggle on your body. Yeah, I don't think that landscaping is overrated. I think landscaping sucks. Like,
4: nobody rates
0: it. No one wants to do that.
4: Yeah, right.
1: Like, nobody's sitting around going, oh, I wish I could kick back and be a landscaper.
0: Yeah. I really want to be out there when it's 97 degrees.

0: working in the dirt that and then shoveling snow in wet boots when it's 3 degrees out. Yeah, no one's out here talking about how great landscaping is.
1: You do make the world beautiful, so
0: you do.
1: That's
0: we thank you for it.
1: Yeah,
0: I appreciate what you do to my golf courses when I golf. Thank you so much. Got overrated, 800-821-9970.
2: Jake says showering with your significant other is very overrated.
0: Again, I don't know if I would call that overrated. That just flat out sucks.
2: Why?
0: What do you mean, why?
1: Are you in a standard?
0: The only way is if you are rich enough to have dual shower heads.
1: Giant
0: on one end, on one on each end.
2: That's what we need.
0: If you don't, showering with your significant other absolutely sucks. Without a doubt.
2: Pat says kids are way overrated.
0: 100% fully agree. Could not agree more. I don't even know why we do it. I would tell anyone, nah, don't think about it. Think twice. You don't know what you're getting yourself into.
3: It's the Morning Blitz.
4: Coming up next, the three things you need to know.
0: There's the occasional cute goo goo gaga, but after that, completely overrated.
1: Today is Jug Day at the Delaware County Fair. Let's talk about it coming up next.
3: Traffic Blitz.
1: All right, we have an accident on East Main at Nelson Road. Some traffic on 670 West from 270 to the 3rd Street, 4th Street exit. The accident on 70 West at 256 has been clear, but traffic is still heavy. 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
8: Canal Winchester head football coach Rob Page resigned yesterday after an investigation into an alleged unprofessional conduct. A school official said that Page was placed on leave over the weekend while the district investigated his conduct toward a student and that the reports were substantiated. The district did not give details of the accusations. But Page also resigned from his classroom position.
9: I so bad want to know.
8: This is how I know I am so nosy. I'm like, if you don't tell me, I'm going to assume the worst, all right?
9: Right.
8: So if I'm Rob Page, I'm like, if it's not that, what we're all thinking, put out the details. What did he do? Did he punch a kid? I'd say put that in the headline, that's why I got fired. You know, otherwise
10: it does make you assume the worst.
8: Yeah. Dozens of Americans have filed personal injury lawsuits against the makers of popular GLP-1 drugs like Ozempic, Wegovy, and Mounjaro. This is the first kind of ding that I've seen about these drugs.
10: Yeah, me too.
8: It does seem to really focus in mainly on diabetes patients. So not necessarily the people who are taking it for weight loss, but these people who have filed the personal injury lawsuits claim that they were not properly warned about a rare type of sudden vision loss called non-arteritic anterior ischemic optic neuropathy. It happens when blood flow to the optic nerve drops, which causes sudden and usually permanent vision loss. Like I said, people with diabetes face a higher risk, as do those with low blood sugar overnight or a very small optic nerve cup. Researchers have been studying this link for 2 years, and the American Academy of Ophthalmology says the risk does appear to be small. The FDA does list vision problems as a possible side effect, so they do list it. I don't know what kind of case you have there, however. I don't know. You don't really hear anything bad about
10: them. All the side effects have been positive. They talked about Alzheimer's and dementia patients. They've talked about, what else? They were talking about gut issues that had been straightened out. There were a whole bunch of positive side effects.
8: Yep. Well, today is Jug Day at the Delaware County Fair. Of course, Delaware City schools are out today and tomorrow as usual. A lot of kids are in 4-H and FFA and are participating in the fair. There's also massive gridlock for the schools near the fairgrounds because so many people come. So why not take the days off? The 81st annual

0: Little Brown Jug Harness Race is the final leg of Pacing's Triple Crown. Post time 11 a.m. This year's jug features just 11 horses, 6 colts, and 5 geldings. Total purse is about $650,000, which they will share in some form or another. I didn't know what a gelding was, and it's just a castrated male horse. Yeah. Did you know that?
1: I had heard that before, but if you were to like ask me like right now, I wouldn't be able to come up
0: like
1: with the answer.
0: Like a colt, there are colts and geldings racing, and the colt is not castrated. The gelding is.
1: That seems a little unfair. Gelding seems a bit more aerodynamic.
0: Yeah, but with less testosterone.
1: Well, I guess there's that.
2: Yeah, remember like no testosterone. Those Olympic suits the ski jumpers were wearing?
1: Yep.
2: Yeah.
0: Oh, yeah. Mm-hmm. So we'll have to see whether the gelding or the colt wins.
1: Just hanging out there.
0: Yep. All right, those are your three things.
1: Coming up next, you know, we've all commented before. If you've ever watched any one of these big runway fashion shows, like the Paris Fashion Week and things like that, some of the things that they put on the runway would never be sold in public. Well, it happened again last night. There is a new fashion... I don't even know what to call it.
0: Debacle?
1: Yeah, I guess you could call it that. You're not going to believe what this designer put on the runway. We'll talk about it in about 4 minutes, 99.7 The Blitz.

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1: Well, if you follow fashion, you may know that DiPezza did a show during London Fashion Week a couple days ago. And on Monday, the designer had, who is this woman? Leanne Pinnock. She is a 34-year-old mommy-to-be. She is a pregnant woman. She used to be part of a girl pop group called Little Mix. And she's doing some modeling and stuff. And so she was walking the runway in this new DiPezza outfit. She's wearing a long white part sheer part material dress on the bottom half. And then her pregnant belly and her midsection are all exposed. And she's wearing what looks like a very covering bikini top. It covers, you know, her entire chest section. It's got two straps that go over the side. And it actually, in the back, the two straps that go over her shoulders lead into kind of almost like a cape in back. Now, what's interesting about the outfit is the chest section of the outfit. Again, this is an all-white outfit. And the chest section of the outfit for the pregnant mother is a fully working,
2: oh my god,
1: lactating bra. Now, this is not Leanne, shooting breast milk out. These were actual things that were built into the front of the bra area to mimic a woman shooting breast milk out.
2: That is absurd.
1: She is on stage in this outfit with her hands on her hips in a modeling pose, and she has got full-blown milk shooting out of what would be her nipple area onto the stage. Okay. I don't know why. She did say the piece creates a striking commentary on motherhood, the body, and care as a spectacle, placing an intimate act within the highly constructed world of the fashion runway. Okay. She says, probably the most empowered I've ever felt. Of course, as men, we can never speak on breastfeeding, what it feels like to give life, and I assume what can be, as I've seen before, can be painful at times if you don't pump enough and do what you have to do. But to just kind of shoot it out onto the runway?

0: Like, this isn't something you're going to buy at the store.
1: I don't understand.
0: But that's, again, I guess why I'm not in the fashion world, because I don't understand things like this.
2: I swear they just try to be as bizarre as possible. Like, it's not even about the being clothes. It's about being art.
0: Right. Yes. You know? Yes. Yeah, you're making a statement of some sort with your piece. And I get that, but shooting breast milk all over the runway? I don't know. All right, whatever floats your boat.
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take my hand and come with me, because you look so fine that I really want to make you mine. 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
1: All right, coming up here in a little bit, we got to learn you some stuff on a Thursday morning. Today, you are going to learn about Snapchat. You're going to learn about Escape, parentheses, the Pina Colada song. 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And do you know the one magazine, the one issue, I should say, that made National Lampoon's magazine blow up and take off? 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
2: Yes, that's
1: and
2: right.
1: And they had the dog with the scared look on its face and the gun pointing at its head. Yeah. You're going to learn something about that as well. Coming up here in how long?
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0: It's the Morning Blitz with Goose, Kelly, and Thick.
1: Now, let's see if we can learn you something. Sit up and pay attention.
2: Yeah, let's learn you some stuff on a Thursday morning. Make you a little bit smarter than you were when you woke up today. Did you know the world record for the loudest shout belongs to an honorary town crier from Australia?

0: Australia named Joseph McGrail Baitup. He hit 122.4 decibels, which is as loud as a chainsaw, a jet aircraft taking off, or an ambulance siren standing right next to it. He shouted the word now, and it registered 122.4 decibels.
1: When you said the loudest shout, I thought you meant the word. I thought you were going to tell me it was Otis Day.
0: No, not Otis Day. No, that's just a great song. It's probably the loudest or the highest charting song with the word shout in it.
1: Yeah.
0: Although there's a lot of songs.
1: Well, but charting, when you talk about charting,
2: let it
1: like,
2: all out. She's other things.
1: Oh, yeah, there's that one.
2: Come on.
1: I think that was a number one.
0: Yeah,
1: I'm pretty sure Shout was. But like Shout at the Devil, Shout It Out Loud, they weren't like top hits. But they're big songs. So.
0: Did you know the first song, speaking of number one hits, the first song that hit number one on the Billboard Hot 100 in two different decades was Rupert Holmes' Escape, the Pina Colada song. It was the last number one hit of 1979, and then it also had the number one spot the second week of 1980. So it actually crossed over to two different decades as a number one hit. I also believe this could be quite possibly the stupidest song ever written. Because, let me tell you why.
1: Okay.
0: If you are cheating on your significant other, and you look in the wanted ads, and you find this woman who's into all this stuff that you are, and you're sharing a couple notes back and forth, and after a couple notes, you decide to meet up, and then you walk into the bar to the woman you're supposed to meet who, you know, has, you know, attracted you, you have the same interests, sounds like the perfect woman, even though you're cheating on your wife. You walk in, and it's your wife that's sitting there.
1: Yeah.
0: You're not going to go, oh my God, it was you all along? I can't believe we didn't know all this stuff about each other. I do love you. I can't be... No, bitch, you just tried to cheat on your significant other. You're not going to hug it out and continue your married life together. Hey, a-hole, you tried to cheat on me. Yeah, bitch, you tried to cheat on me, too.
1: Yeah.
0: No, you're not going to... No.
1: Maybe that'll fix things, though.
0: No, that's exactly what I'm saying. It won't. Did you know?
1: That'll definitely... So you're saying it'll definitely be the end of the marriage?
0: Absolutely. 100%. Did you know at the end of 1993, there were 623 websites? Now there are about 1.5 billion websites.
1: Billion?
0: Yeah.
1: No kidding.
0: Now, here's the thing. There are only about 225 million websites that are currently active.
1: Okay.
0: A lot of them are registered domain names and things like that. Yeah, they're not really anything, but... Yeah, 1.5 billion registered domain names.
1: Man, if I could go back in time and buy some domain names.
0: Yeah.
1: You think about, oh my God, you could make a fortune.
0: Did you know, speaking of social media and websites, Snapchat's founders tried 34 other projects before they created Snapchat and the social network. So just know.
1: I believe that.
0: If you have an idea in your head, you got to fail 34 times before you hit the billion-dollar mark with Snapchat. Keep trying. And finally, National Lampoon's Magazine.

0: But they had many, many years of failure and weren't really doing that good. Until 1973, when they put out an issue, and on the cover, they put a cute black and white dog with a gun pointed at its head, saying, if you don't buy this magazine, we'll kill this dog.
1: Yeah.
0: And ever since then, sales exploded, turned into National Lampoon's Radio. Of course, we got Animal House and Caddyshack after that. I was just telling Thick, go watch...
1: Vacation movies.
0: Go watch A Futile Gesture... Oh, no, what's it... Oh, I already forgot the name.
1: I know, you just told it to me.
0: A Futile and Stupid Gesture. So it stars Will Forte as Doug Kenny, one of the founders of National Lampoon's, and it goes through their start at Harvard, because it was the Harvard National Lampoon.
1: Yeah.
0: And then they just made it a national, or the Harvard Lampoon, and then they were writers in Harvard, put out satirical material and things like that, and it goes through the creation of the magazine, it goes through how they started National Lampoon's Radio, and then, what's his name from SNL? Who's the producer? Lauren Michaels.
1: Oh, yeah.
0: Stole everyone.
1: Yeah.
0: Because Chevy Chase and Gilda Radner, they were all National Lampoon's people. Jim Belushi, or James Belushi.
1: Used to love
0: Jim
1: it.
0: Belushi.
1: Yeah.
0: They were all part of that. It goes through the making of Caddyshack. And
1: John Belushi.
0: I'm sorry, John Belushi. Yeah.
1: Animal House. Yeah.
0: It goes through the making of Animal House and how they made millions. At one point, he opens his drawer full of cocaine. And his girlfriend shakes off a piece of paper. It was a check for $25,000.
1: Yeah.
0: It was just buried under money. They had so much money they didn't
1: know. And as you said, that's not a documentary. It's a movie.
0: No, it's a movie.
1: Much like The Social Network.
0: Yeah,
1: or
0: True to Life.
1: The Tetris
0: biography.
1: Movie.
0: Yeah.
1: Yeah.
0: Anyways, back to the fun fact. That dog that was on the cover of that magazine, Cheeseface, was that dog's name.
1: I didn't know that.
0: And they had the gun pointed at the dog's head. Well, sadly, that dog was shot and killed by a hunter.
1: Oh, my God.
0: That was kind of foreshadowing, which is really unfortunate.
1: That's bizarre.
0: Yeah. Sad, kind of.
1: Huh.
0: Anyways, there you go. Learning you some stuff on a Thursday morning. Happy trails. 99
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0: It's the Morning Blitz.
1: That's show sheet. We're done. We've got some cloud coverage right now. Looks like it's going to break out later this afternoon. Going to see a high real close to 70, if not 70, and then more of the same for the weekend. In fact, it looks like we have a perfect weekend ahead. Sunny and low 70s all weekend long. So very excited to get to Friday tomorrow and roll into the weekend. I know we've got, what, two more pair of Weezer tickets to give away?
2: We do.
1: Right? We are going to pick our winner for our Metallica floor seats, which will be exciting to do. So if you were one of our previous winners over the past, 7 days, we've been giving away tickets, 8 days, then you could be on your way to the floor for that show June 15th.
2: But we still have a pair to give away, right? Another pair, a regular pair?
1: No, well, all right, well, way to ruin the surprise. Well, the winner of our floor seats doesn't get two pairs
2: of
1: tickets.
2: Right, they get upgraded.
1: Right, they get upgraded. So then we'll take the tickets back, and we're going to give away a pair of Metallica later in the show.
2: Oh.
1: Yeah. That was going to be a surprise. You're the person who calls me. Hey, so we're meeting you at the restaurant? What restaurant? Oh, wait. That was a surprise birthday. Oh.
2: Well, in my mind, I was like, you guys need to be here. Because you can still.
1: Oh.
2: That's what I was thinking. I wanted to let everybody know you can still win some Metallica tickets.
1: I don't know what other trouble we're going to get into on a Friday, but
2: Jeff Logan will be here.
1: Oh, that's right. Jeff Logan will be here.
2: Do we have a comedian?
1: Not tomorrow.
2: No, not tomorrow.
1: Not tomorrow. No, but Jeff Logan will be here tomorrow to talk Ohio State football, of course, as we start to enter conference play.
2: Conference play, baby. Let's go. Who you got first?
1: Iowa.
2: You got Iowa. Yeah, we got Illinois.
1: I'm excited for that game. That could be a very good game because we're, I think,
2: you
1: 18.
2: Hope not, right?
1: And
2: you
1: 16.
2: Don't want it to be a good game. You want to blow them out, right?
1: I mean, obviously. I don't mind a good game as long as we come out. By good game, I mean like 35-21. Like, you know, I'm not saying we're going to shut them out.
2: Well, no.
1: Iowa,
2: I kind of like 52-10.
1: Iowa looks they looks pretty decent this year. Their defense is stout and their offense is coming around. So we'll see. As long as we play like we should at home, it should be a win. Right. So who you guys got first?
2: Illinois.
1: Oh, okay. So you got to win.
2: The Illibuck trophy on the line.
1: That's what it's called?
2: Yeah, it's a turtle. It's a wooden turtle or something. Isn't that what it is, I think?
1: Really?
2: Yeah, it's one of those things that goes back to the 40s or something.
1: We got the brown jug with Minnesota.
2: Yeah.
1: But with Illinois, that just seems...
2: Illibuck.
1: Yeah. You're not even the state next door. You're the state next door next door.
2: I don't know.
1: Although we're not next door with Minnesota and we have the brown jug.
2: Yeah, I don't know.
1: One of those college trophies.
2: It's been around for 80 years or some crap.
1: Right.
2: You know.
1: All right, we'll get into that tomorrow as well. Enjoy the rest of your Thursday. We'll talk to you then. 99.7 The Blitz. Bye-bye.

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And I'm Chris DiCarlo in for Tess. She's on vacation this week from their 11th studio album coming out October 30th called Everything Under the Sun. Here's Rattle the Cage, Nickelback, 99.7 The Blitz.

0: 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Or just keep texting profanities. That kind of works, too.
1: Yeah!
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0: 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We haven't heard from the Chili Peppers in a while as far as new music, but they're in the studio right now. They've been spending the bulk of September in the studio working on their next album, their first since the twin albums were released back in 2022. Now, back in May, they sold their music catalog to Warner Brothers for $300 million. And if that's an even split, $75 apiece for each member, not a bad payday. It's a great 2026 for them. You can probably expect a new album next year. 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

Got a keyword coming up for your next chance to qualify to win Smashing Pumpkins tickets. 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

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Here's Kelly and Thick. Another shot at Metallica tickets. We've been giving away tickets all this week and half of last week on the Morning Blitz. And now tomorrow morning is a big one. They're giving away

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If you ever get pulled over, just tell the cop you were listening to The Blitz. 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

I'll be giving out the keyword for your shot at Smashing Pumpkins tickets for the show at The Shot next Wednesday. 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If only all of their songs could have done this well. This one from back in 1997. 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

0: 99.7 The Blitz, Cage the Elephant, Beaches in Tennessee. And later on this afternoon, Ronnie will be here. She's got passes for you to see Unshattered. That's Linkin Park's new documentary, which premieres next Wednesday. If you want to win tickets to Unshattered, make sure you're listening extra closely. During the big-ass chunk of nonstop Blitz Rock with Ronnie this afternoon on The Blitz.
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0: 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Blue Jackets preseason tune-up tonight. They're hosting the Pittsburgh Penguins at 7 o'clock. Puck drops. 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Saturday, of course, Ohio State Buckeyes and Illinois at home. Kickoff at noon. And Sunday, the Browns host the Panthers. 1 o'clock kickoff there on Sunday. 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
1: Coming up tomorrow morning, we give away the floor seats for Metallica's M72 World Tour to one of our winners. 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

0: 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Keyword coming up for the Smashing Pumpkins tickets for the show at The Shot next Wednesday, part of our Blitz Fall Concert Series. And so if you can count to three, you're going to hear that keyword after I play the next three songs, starting with Puddle of Mud next on The Blitz.
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0: died and you said no. I died and you watched. I died and you walked by and said no.
1: Oh, great. More vandalism at the Blitz reflecting pool. Oh, wait. That's just a floater. The Blitz.

Blood Prison starts tomorrow. It's going to run through November 1st, just in time for Halloween at the Ohio State Reformatory. Gave away tons of tickets to that. Now it's time to go and get ready for Halloween. If

You want other stuff to do, looking for other things to do as we're coming up on this first weekend in fall, you can text the word events to 800-821-9970. 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

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I'm Chris DiCarlo, and I thank you for your time. Thanks for hanging out. Ronnie Hunter has got Linkin Park Unshattered tickets for the documentary that's going to be making its debut next Wednesday. She'll give those away during the big-ass chunk of nonstop Blitz Rock this afternoon. Breaking Blitz at 6. Then tonight, Kirsch has tickets for Hellbilly Hollow, the movie. 4 packs of tickets for that. And in the morning,

0: with the Morning Blitz. Goose Kelly and Vic have your shot not only at Metallica tickets, but floor tickets. So good luck. Hope you win something. Ronnie's next. I'll be back tomorrow at 10. Have a good night.
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1: Coming up tomorrow morning, we give away the floor seats for Metallica's M72 World Tour to one of our winners. 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

0: Yeah. From Ashes to New on the Blitz. Good afternoon. It's Ronnie. Bad Wolves coming up. Also had a request for Red Hot Chili Peppers, 3 Days Grace, Shinedown's Young Again, and Tomorrow's the Big Day. Who's headed to the floor for Metallica? The Blitz is sending you to Metallica, the M72 World Tour stop at Huntington Bank Field in Cleveland on June 15th, every day this week. The Morning Blitz has been hooking you up last few days of last week, right after the announcement. And now tomorrow is the big day. We find out who ends up on the floor. The show also includes Limp Bizkit and Avatar, and you could be there. So let's let the big ballsy voice guy give you all the details.
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0: Cage the Elephant for the West Side on your Rock Station 99.7 The Blitz. Hey there, it's Ronnie. I love me some Mikey's Pizza. But I gotta tell you, there's one called Fiery Death. I almost died. I was like, what? Yeah, so we had a little get-together over at the location in Grandview, and they had brought some of the Fiery Death pizza into the station, and I was like, oh, I'll give that a try. I like hot, fiery things. No problem. Oh, my gosh. Yeah, I just took some antacid because my stomach is on fire. My face was so numb. I had drool coming down the side of my mouth and tears rolling out of my eyes. I felt like I had been in a gas chamber. But once the fiery death part subsided, the flavor was delish. But that is not for the weak of heart. Oh my God. My bottom lip is still like, I don't know what's going on. I'm like wiping sweat off my brow and my upper lip. Just weird. Shinedown Young Again coming up in just a little bit. About the unicorn fire sauce. Oh my God. No, no, no. Do not do that. Doesn't need any more. By the way, just in the 4 o'clock hour, sometime after the top of the hour, you're going to hear Disarm from Smashing Pumpkins. When you hear that, be the ninth caller at 800-821-9970 to score your afternoon pair of tickets for the Smashing Pumpkins show next Wednesday, September 30th, part of the Blitz Fall Concert Series happening at the Schottenstein Center. You're going to be listening for Disarm from Smashing Pumpkins. Hit me up on the phone lines when you hear it to win your tickets. Let's check on traffic while I slam some ice water. Kelly Quinn, what's going on?
1: There's an accident on the 70 eastbound ramp to Bryce Road southbound. We have some traffic on 71 north from Greenlawn Avenue to 70 and again from 670 to 11th. And 670 West is heavy from 71 to the 3rd Street, 4th Street exit. 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

Hey, good afternoon. It's Ronnie Hunter. Our Columbus Blue Jackets preseason schedule continues tonight at home as our Blue Jackets host the Pittsburgh Penguins. Puck drops at 7. Go Jackets! 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

0: recreational marijuana is only recreational if you know the difference between 2 and 20 milligrams. 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
1: Awesome.
2: Who's that? Winner, winner, chicken dinner.
1: Awesome.
2: Who's this?
1: This is Anthony.
2: Anthony, I've got a pair of tickets for you for the shot for next Wednesday, September 30th, Smashing Pumpkins. It is coming in hot with two big ass sets, and you'll be there for all of it. Congrats.
1: Sweet. Thank you.
2: You're welcome, Anthony Wagner. Opening date of the Smashing Pumpkins Rats in a Cage North American Tour rolls up to Schottenstein Center on Wednesday. Next Wednesday, the 30th, this is part of the Blitz Fall Concert Series. We're giving away tickets morning, midday, afternoon, and night. So listen for your chance to win. We're all kind of doing it in different ways. But your chance to win today, listening in for Disarm. My ninth caller, Anthony Wagner. We'll do it again tonight with Kirsch. Back around all of us again tomorrow. So you've got plenty of chances to win your tickets. It's a good day. Did you see where Monopoly is returning to McDonald's? October 6th. I'm here for it. Peel life. Let's go, Rich Uncle Pennybags. I am so good on that game. I get addicted to peeling those things. It's a sickness. Radiohead, Adelita's Way coming up. And our next look at traffic with Kelly Quinn, powered by Mikey's Late Night Slice.
3: There's an accident on Havens Corners Road at Dixon Road. We have an accident on the 70 eastbound ramp to Bryce Road southbound. We have some traffic on 70 west downtown between the splits. A bit slow on 33 east from Avery Muirfield Drive to 270. 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

0: Lenny Kravitz is Mattel's latest Barbie Kenbassador. The toy company has made a Kravitz doll that brings his powerful stage presence to the collection of legendary figures. You can check it out over on Instagram. He's got the boots, the jeans, the belt, the glasses, the like leather vest, and they do like a little video where like they kick the jeans and the boots and all that, and then he's standing there. It's, you know, it's quite sexy for a Ken doll. All set. Autumn King's on the way to kick off our big ass chunk of nonstop Blitz Rock, and it'll be time for it to get unshattered. Around 5:30, I'll give you Linkin Park lyrics. You finish it, and you will be going to check out Linkin Park's Unshattered, the new documentary directed by band member Johan. That's going to be opening up in theaters on September 30th. So just listen. I'm going to give two pairs of those away around 5:30, and I'll give you the specific lyrics later on for your chance to win. Let's check on traffic. Kelly Quinn, what's going on?
1: A disabled truck on 70 West between Hilliard Rome Road and 142. Traffic slow from Hague Avenue. An accident South Hamilton Road southbound at Kimberly Parkway. There's an accident on the 70 eastbound ramp to Bryce Road southbound. Traffic sponsored

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It's almost time to get unshattered with tickets for the new documentary with Linkin Park, directed by Joe Hahn, hitting the big screen September 30th. Going to give you some Linkin Park lyrics. You just text in the finish of the lyric, and you could be going to the movie. Check it out, about 5:30. Motionless and White, rest in peace on the Blitz.

Linkin Park fans, Unshatter, the new documentary directed by Johan from the band, is hitting the big screen September 30th for a limited engagement. And all this week, we're going to send you to see it. It's time to get Unshattered. I'm going to give you a Linkin Park lyric. You finish it. And if you get it right, you're going to go see Unshatter on us. Are you ready? All right. Just text in the correct, well, rest of the lyric, I guess I would say. This is finish the Linkin Park lyric. In this farewell. That's it. That's it. In this farewell. What follows that? What song? In this farewell. Text me 800-821-9970. Finish the lyric to that song, What I've Done. And you are going to the show. Make sure you hit me up at 800-821-9970. Linkin Park, Unshatter. Movie passes from the Blitz.

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8: 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Yay.
9: All right, I gave you part of a Linkin Park lyric. The song was actually What I've Done, and it was real short in this farewell. The response I was looking for was, there's no blood, there's no alibi. Congratulations to Austin L. He is going to the show. He's going to check out the movie. Also, Adam Fisher of Amanda. Both got that right on the text lines, 800-821-9970.

Linkin Park, Unshatter, hitting the big screen on the 30th of this month for limited engagement, and we are sending you to check it out. Free tickets all this week. You'll have one more chance to win tomorrow. I will tell you that the song will be Crawling, so get familiar with the lyrics to Crawling from Linkin Park for your chance to win from the Blue.

Brand new stuff, Cage the Elephant and Beaches in Tennessee. That wraps up our big-ass chunk of nonstop Blitz Rock. Coming up shortly, Breaking Benjamin, and then, of course, we've got Breaking Blitz at 6. If you win the Powerball, it just lines up a lot of issues for you. I mean, the joy of the money is awesome, but it looks like sometimes people get that cash and they just lose their mind. James Farthing, 51, the winner of Kentucky's largest ever Powerball jackpot, has been arrested for the fifth time since claiming his $167.3 million prize in April of last year. Deputies found Farthing asleep and alone in a running Mustang at a Georgetown Walmart parking lot around 4 in the morning on Sunday. Officers noted slurred speech, bloodshot eyes, alcohol and marijuana odor, and balance issues. He was charged with public intox. Farthing's previous arrests include domestic strangulation allegations, an intimidation charge, a burglary accusation involving $12,000 in stolen cash, and kicking a Florida sheriff's deputy. His troubles began days after winning the jackpot. Maybe you should have to have a license to be able to win the money. And maybe go through like some sort of test. Look, there will be signs if I win a jackpot. I will still be on the radio.

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1: The Warning are back with their fifth album. It's called Everything's Falling. And these three sisters from Monterrey, Mexico are getting bigger by the minute. They actually stepped off the road to write this record and it paid off. Kerosene just hit number one at rock radio. And now they're coming in hot with a song about being judged, underestimated, and basically deciding some people just aren't worth the argument. This is The Warning, breaking Blitz at six tonight. Bite My Tongue on the Blitz.

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0: tool for the Reynoldsburg people that called in this afternoon and said, tool, tool, tool. So are you calling me that or are you requesting that? 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Nickelback on the way, brand new. Also, Foo Fighters, Pop Evil a bit later on, Papa Roach, See You in Hell, and for our warriors, our first responders, our military, men and women, this is for you. 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Hope to see you October 21st. Final look at traffic for the afternoon. Kelly Quinn, what's going on?
1: There's an accident at 71 South between Polaris Parkway and 270. That is traffic slow from Gemini. An accident West Broad Street at Georgesville Road. A disabled vehicle on the 270 westbound ramp to 23 on the north side. 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

0: Your Rock Station 99.7 The Blitz coming up in just a few minutes. Pop Evil, Papa Roach. And how about Hellbilly Hollow movie passes? That's right. Horror fans, Kurt Dimmer's next movie is called Hellbilly Hollow. It's going to hit the big screen on the 25th. That is tomorrow for limited engagement. And this week, we're giving you a chance to go check it out on us. Listen in to Kirsch in the evenings all this week. You've got a chance to win 4 packs of tickets to Hellbilly Hollow. It appears that this is about some paranormal YouTubers, and they're going to head into the Alabama backwoods. They're going to film at this haunted attraction right before Halloween. They encounter some sort of sinister type of thing, and I guess there are casualties. So we'll find out once it hits the theaters tomorrow. Get your tickets tonight and tomorrow with Kirsch. Hellbilly Hollow movie passes as we head into Halloween from the Blitz.
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0: 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I'll see you back here tomorrow, 10 to 3. I'll have more Smashing Pumpkins tickets for you and the pairs of Linkin Park Unshatter Movie Pass tickets as well around 5:30. I'm the Hunter. It's time for me to prowl. Love you bad. Bye.
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Papa Roach, See You in Hell, featuring Hanu Mankind from Grove City. Don't forget how Billy Hollow Movie Pass is up for grabs with Kirsch tonight. Four packs, as a matter of fact. And, of course, Metallica coming to Cleveland. The Blitz sending you there.

0: go home tonight. 3 days grace. Your Rock Station 99.7 The Blitz. What's up? I'm Kirsch. I already heard from Rob. He's at Westbridge Data in Dublin. And yeah, I'm calling you out because he said one of his coworkers screwed something up at work today, and now the boss is making the whole team stay late to fix it. And he's like, I had nothing to do with this. My plans tonight were to go home, and it's not happening. So your theme song is more like, really want to go to hell home tonight. 3 days grace needs to rewrite that one. Smashing Pumpkins tickets within the hour for their show coming up on the 30th. I've got those. Black Sabbath and Seether on the way, too. It's The Blitz.
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Have you noticed the new trend with what Gen Alpha? I guess they are with it's kind of weird. Hold on, I got to tell you this in about 6 minutes on the Blitz.

0: Totally, totally random, but I want to see if you have noticed this or not. It's, what's the one after Gen Z? Is it Gen Alpha? It's coming up? Yeah, I think it is. Have you noticed the thing with zit stickers? Right? So I don't know if you've seen this or not, but if you see a young worker somewhere, you know, at a fast food place or a gas station or wherever they happen to be working, like back in the day, if you had a zit on your face, you'd try to hide it or, you know, do whatever, or it was just kind of there. Now they've got the zit stickers that are supposed to, you know, make it go away or whatever, but they just wear them proudly out there. So it's like, oh, you got a little smiley face on you. I can't be the only one who's noticing that, right? It's perfectly acceptable. I guess a little smiley face or a star looks better than a big old zit on your face. I'm Kirk. Sorry, it's the weird things I notice. I'm Kirsch. I've got Avatar's latest next, Metallica, coming up too on the Blitz.
1: Medical trial 666. Human subject response. Unacceptable. Beginning modification.
2: Deep inside Blood Prison, the experiments have begun. The inmates were supposed to be studied. Instead, they were changed.
1: Aggression increased. Fear suppressed. Physical mutation successful.
2: Their minds have been distorted. Their bodies twisted into something barely human. No one knows who's running Blood Prison anymore. But whatever is behind the experiments is still learning.
1: New subjects required.
2: Enter Blood Prison and face the inmates, the guards, the warden's widow, and the horrifying results of experiments that should have never happened.
1: You have entered the facility. You will not be exiting.
2: Blood Prison, 100 Reformatory Road, Mansfield. Open September 25th through November 1st. Bloodprison.com.
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1: Yeah, I bet.
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